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If you've ever driven across it, you'll know exactly how long that damn road is and how flat it is in the middle. It's very Australian-like but cold. We've got Teddy Swims on the way. This is Chapel Roan and good luck, babe, with 22 back-to-back Wave 96.5. It's fine.

0: Wave 96.5. Always reminds me of some of that song. It's Bo today and Mary Mary Shackles, Praise You. We'll have 22 in a row again tomorrow morning. On the way, we've got a new one from Aussie DJ who lives in the UK predominantly, Sonny Federa. Now, he is also going to be back in Australia doing a bunch of tours around some of the capital cities. On the 24th of October, Sydney's Horton Pavilion, you could catch him. A few weeks earlier in Melbourne, if you are chasing tickets, that is. His new one with Libyanka is next at Wave 96.5.
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1: This Friday, Lyndall and Crammy's Midlife Crisis Marathon is happening. My loophole was to get a Crammy doll made, which we're going to pass as a baton to complete all 124 laps. Will be completed by Crammy, the doll. Now, I'm not the only one looking for loopholes. You've been talking about finding some ways around.
2: Look, if you can, I can too. 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And someone has actually reached out to me.
1: Okay.
2: 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We'll give you all the details tomorrow. 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

0: Dave, 96.5. It's Bo today. It's nearly 11 o'clock, so we've got news and weather details on the way, plus Tempest City. Really catchy, that one. Plus, this one reminds me of either Futurama or American Psycho, depending on the day. What can I say? I'm a bit of a cinephile. That's coming up after we hit 11, Wave 96.5.
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9: Sunny, light winds, top of 20 today. Dave Clark with the 11 o'clock update. Fears are held for a 37-year-old Mollymook man still missing after the horrific flood disaster in Nepal. As more vigils were held across Australia overnight for the victims of the disaster, Michael Keats is still unaccounted for, while 26-year-old Wollongong woman Cara Serovino has been located. Canberra has announced another $3 million in humanitarian aid. Another community gathering in Wollongong Sunday morning with growing concerns over development in the city. Community group Wrong for the Gong has aired concerns over proposed CBD skyscrapers. The group told plans lodged for a number of the buildings between 20 and 38 stories high will entirely change the character of the city and cause irreparable damage to the quality of life for residents. They've called on the New South Wales government to pause its assessment and to apply democratically elected council's height limits for the entire Flinders Street precinct. The gloves have come off with Barnaby Joyce returning serve to the PM, who's accused One Nation of saying anything and doing anything to win votes. Joyce has told Seven Anthony Albanese has form when it comes to dishonesty.
10: This has come from a person who said he didn't fall off the stage and he didn't, said he didn't insult the Prime Minister of Japan and he did, said he wasn't going to change the capital gains tax and he did. There is nothing that you can believe about Mr. Albanese and the Australian Labor Party.
9: There are calls for better safety precautions to be introduced at gyms across the country. Experts are advocating for mandatory safety racks and stricter client screening following a severe weightlifting accident that occurred on the Gold Coast. Also today, a major manhunt underway in Switzerland after an Italian tourist was shot dead at a techno rave. In Canberra, set to unveil new privacy law reforms.
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9: The Dragons NRLW side has taken their second win of the season, 22-18 across the ditch against the Warriors. Brooke Anderson says they went into the match with a win on their minds.
11: Yeah, the mood's, you know, the energy's high, and I think today the message was to believe in yourselves and back yourselves, and I think the girls, you know, really did that today, and, you know, we looked at each other and we just wanted to work for each other.
9: Planning continues for the MCG transformation for the NFL clash between the LA Rams and the San Francisco 49ers. The September 11 clash is sold out, and the Rams' Steve Avila has told today he can't wait to run out on the G.
12: It's interesting the way the field's set up. I think it's like in an oval shape, so it'll be pretty cool how they set it up for a football field. Caught a game there, so we got a bit of how like fan interactions are. So that is something that I'm really looking forward to.
9: And Aussie Isabella Nichols has advanced to the quarters at the Fiji Pro. She'll now take on Portugal's Yolanda Hopkins for a spot in the semis. We'll check Wave 96.5 weather next.
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9: Sunny, light winds, top of 20 today, mostly fine Tuesday, Wednesday, tops around 24. Right now, 19 in Wollongong on Wave 96.5.
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No!

0: think you've got the gift of the gab? The kind of person who can turn a 2-minute story into 20? Perfect. When you say it like that, Wave 96.5, say it to win. Breast health is no joke. 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
1: 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Good to hear Nikki from Winoona on with Lyndall and Crammy this morning.
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0: think you've got the fastest mouth in the Illawarra? Let's find out. Wave 96.5, say it to win. Specialist Breast Clinic is exclusive to Wollongong. Come meet Dr. Tony Palasovsky.
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2: Well, you've come to the right place to do just that. My name's Dino. What's yours?
1: I'm Bianca.
2: Where are you from?
1: I'm from Oak Flats.
2: Oak Flats. This is so easy. I'm about to give you 10 seconds on the clock, and for every time you can say Wave is 96.5, we'll slip you $20. Are you ready to play?
1: Yes!
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3: 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In 3, 2, 1, go! Go!
2: Ten out of ten. Let me check, Bianca, if my maths is on point for a Monday morning. $200. What's your plans for a couple of $100?
1: Oh, I don't know. Groceries, mate. Nah, I don't know. Yeah, and stuff for the kids. Whatever the kids want. I don't know.
2: Beautiful. Well, what a way to start the week, Bianca.
1: I'm so excited.
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1: This Friday, Lyndall and Crammy's Midlife Crisis Marathon is happening. My loophole was to get a Crammy doll made, which we're going to pass as a baton to complete all 124 laps will be completed by Crammy, the doll. Now, I'm not the only one looking for loopholes. You've been talking about finding some ways around.
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0: 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So good to hear the story of Cara Severino, the Wollongong lady located now safe and sound following the Nepal tragedies over the past few days. 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We've got the throwback lunch, minutes off. Jason Derulo and Oasis headlining. 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
9: Hi, I'm Gareth Thompson. Australians have raised almost $4 million for Nepal as the race to find survivors continues. The number of Aussies missing has risen to 43. They're among more than 3,000 people still unaccounted for 5 days after the flooding disaster struck. It comes as Wollongong woman Cara Severino has been located over the weekend. Aussie childcare workers have launched their latest fight for better pay and conditions. Carolyn Smith from the United Workers Union says they want to lower their current staffing ratios and a 10% pay rise over the next 2 years.
10: You know, educators are not highly paid. The original wage increase they've got over the last couple of years has meant that many educators can stay in the sector. They want to continue to build their wages so they can stay in the jobs that they love.
9: Pauline Hanson has accused Labor of inciting political violence against One Nation. The party leader taking to X to claim attacks from Jim Chalmers and Anthony Albanese, labelling the party dangerous and a threat to Australia, have become increasingly desperate, claiming they've crossed a line. It comes after the party claimed a by-election win in WA. And the HIM International Men's Day Lunch is heading into its second year at the University of Wollongong. Hosted by Healthier Illawarra Men in partnership with the Dragons, the event's theme this year is Bring Your Sister. Gold Logie winner and Love Your Sister founder Samuel Johnson is expected to be in attendance. The official launch of the lunch is today.
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9: The Sharks need a fresh mindset. That's according to their coach after yesterday's 38-18 loss to the Eels, ending Cronulla's hopes of a top four finish. Craig Fitzgibbon admitting the attitude has to change.
1: There's a difference between playing not to lose and then playing like we can play. I just think we're up tight. I felt like it for a while and we're just same again, just playing tight, not playing like Sharks at the moment.
9: Meanwhile, the Dragons NRLW side were riding a high yesterday after a 22-18 win over the Warriors in Auckland. The four-point clearance thanks to a last-second try from Talia O'Brien. And in Illawarra Rugby Union first grade over the weekend, the Vikings had an emphatic 51-5 win over the Tectars. The Shoalhaven side dominating Bowral with a 54-19 victory, while the Kiama Camden game didn't even get on the field due to a forfeit.
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2: 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Weather.
9: Sunny and 20 degrees this afternoon. Tomorrow more sunshine and 24. Right now in Albion Park, it's 20 degrees on Wave 96.5.
2: 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Bridging the gap between the law and you for 25 years. The playlist is set. Lunch is ready. And the throwbacks are ready to roll.
6: The throwback lunch is starting now.
0: Afternoon, you got Dino. Phil Oakey was the lead singer of that legendary 80s group, The Human League. It was 1984. He got the call up from Italian producer Giorgio Moroder to help out by singing on a thing called Together in Electric Dreams, which was from the sci-fi romantic comedy Electric Dreams. The song went number one, and it's playing now. 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

96.5 afternoon. This is Dina. Now, the idea behind the band name was simple. Let's come up with something that we can put on a poster, put it out the front of a pub or a club, and hopefully generate some bums on seats to tonight's show. Hence, Bare Naked Ladies performing live tonight tended to work back in the 90s around Canada. Here they are, BNL with 1 week at Wave 96.5, the Throwback Lunch.

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0: 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Beautiful day, nice and sunny, close to 22 degrees at Kanahooka. 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

0: we've got the fastest mouth in the Illawarra? Let's find out. 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Specialist Breast Clinic is exclusive to Wollongong. Come meet Dr. Tony Palasovsky.
1: 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Look, here's how to play. We put 10 seconds on the clock, and for every time you can say Wave is 96.5, we give you cash.
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1: $10 out of $10. $200. Epic win there. Bianca of Oak Flats earlier. Congrats. We're gearing up to play again after 3 o'clock with Mick. Just get 4275196.5 ready to go. And good luck. Say it to win here at Wave 96.5. They cover Alanis Morissette. Not an easy task covering the great Alanis, but Cherry Bomb have done it. Plays Minutes, part of the Illawarra's best music while you work at Wave 96.5.
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0: 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The latest for Tay Tay. And a throwback from Gavin DeGraw, One Hit Wonder. 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
8: Hi, I'm Gareth Thompson. Australians have raised almost $4 million for Nepal as the race to find survivors continues. The number of Aussies missing has risen to 43. They're among more than 3,000 people still unaccounted for 5 days after the flooding disaster struck. It comes as Wollongong woman Cara Severino has been located over the weekend. Aussie childcare workers have launched their latest fight for better pay and conditions. Carolyn Smith from the United Workers Union says they want to lower their current staffing ratios and a 10% pay rise over the next 2 years.
9: You know, educators are not highly paid. The original wage increase they've got over the last couple of years has meant that many educators can stay in the sector. They want to continue to build their wages so they can stay in the jobs that they love.
8: Pauline Hanson has accused Labor of inciting political violence against One Nation. The party leader taking to X to claim attacks from Jim Chalmers and Anthony Albanese, labelling the party dangerous and a threat to Australia, have become increasingly desperate, claiming they've crossed a line. It comes after the party claimed a by-election win in WA. And the HIM International Men's Day Lunch is heading into its second year at the University of Wollongong. Hosted by Healthier Illawarra Men in partnership with the Dragons, the event's theme this year is Bring Your Sister. Gold Logie winner and Love Your Sister founder Samuel Johnson is expected to be in attendance. The official launch of the lunch is today.
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8: The Sharks need a fresh mindset. That's according to their coach after yesterday's 38-18 loss to the Eels, ending Cronulla's hopes of a top four finish. Craig Fitzgibbon admitting the attitude has to change.
11: There's a difference between playing not to lose and then playing like we can play. I just think we're up tight. I felt like it for a while and just same again, just playing tight, not playing like Sharks at the moment.
8: Meanwhile, the Dragons NRLW side were riding a high yesterday after a 22-18 win over the Warriors in Auckland. The four-point clearance thanks to a last-second try from Talia O'Brien. And in Illawarra Rugby Union first grade over the weekend, the Vikings had an emphatic 51-5 win over the Tech Tars, the Shoalhaven side dominating Bowral with a 54-19 victory, while the Kiama-Camden game didn't even get on the field due to a forfeit.
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4: 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Weather.
8: Sunny and 20 degrees this afternoon. Tomorrow more sunshine and 24. Right now in Albion Park, it's 20 degrees on Wave 96.5.
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1: This Friday, Lindell and Crammy's Midlife Crisis Marathon is happening. My loophole was to get a Crammy doll made, which we're going to pass as a baton to complete all 124 laps will be completed by Crammy, the doll. Now, I'm not the only one looking for loopholes. You've been talking about finding some ways around.
2: Look, if you can, I can too. Okay. And someone has actually reached out to me.
1: Okay.
2: And we're going to get that person on the show tomorrow because I too have my own loophole. We'll give you all the details tomorrow. We're back live from 5.

0: you've got the gift of the gab? The kind of person who can turn a 2-minute story into 20? Perfect. When you say it like that. 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Breast health is no joke. 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
1: Oh, hi, it's Dino G. No pressure this morning, was there? 7:30 with Lyndall and Crammy. Nikki of Winoona stepped up to the plate. Our very first contestant with Wave 96.5, say it to win.
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1: look
2: mate.
1: Look at you go. First cab off the rank and a good result. Well done, Nikki of Winoona. Your next opportunity happens after 3 o'clock this afternoon with Mick. 4275-1965. Don't call now, but you have that number ready and get practicing. Say it to win here at Wave 96.5. Who's itching for a throwback? Do the classic Gaga thing in minutes at Wave 96.5. 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

0: loving the sunshine across Bulambi at the moment, 22 degrees. In fact, it's sunny across the entire Illawarra. Tomorrow, first day of spring officially, but it's going to feel more like the first day of summer. 26 and sunny tomorrow. It's Wave 96.5. This is Dino. Ella Langley, clearly one of the biggest country stars in the world at the moment. She had the Choose in Texas song, now her latest. It's called Be Her. Well, look, there's this guy in America called Cletus T. Judd. He's been around for decades, and he does parody songs or parody versions of all the big country hits, and he's had a crack at Be Her. He's turned it into Meet Her.
1: Don't need no autograph. Gosh, I love to hear her sing. Yeah, I just want to meet her so bad, meet her so bad, meet her so bad.
0: Look, the clip's pretty funny. It's pretty mild as far as parodies go. But look, Ella Langley's team and record company have issued Cletus T. Judd with like cease and desists and insisting that it all be pulled from streaming platforms and YouTube and that kind of thing. I'm not sure Ella would really have a problem, but look, it is still up on YouTube. It's not meant to be, but you can check it out right now, Cletus T. Judd. Meanwhile, we play Ella Langley next at Wave 96.5.
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0: 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A Wollongong lady has been located and is confirmed safe at Nepal. 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
8: Hi, I'm Gareth Thompson. Police have charged two people with drug offences after a raid on a home south of Wollongong. Officers executing a search warrant on a house in Brownsville say they located 172 grams of methamphetamine as well as opioids and cash. A man in his 30s and a 40-year-old woman were arrested and charged with drug supply and possession. They've been refused bail and will return to court on September 8. The number of Australians missing in the Nepal flooding disaster has risen to 43. 3,000 people are still unaccounted for after the catastrophic flood event, with the death toll sitting at over 800. It comes as Wollongong local Cara Severino was located over the weekend, while a Mollymook local remains missing. The federal government is ramping up privacy legislation off the back of an explosion in new technologies like smart glasses. The new laws will include a right to erasure and a higher threshold for consent for info like shopping habits, as well as the introduction of ID lock. Federal Attorney General Michelle Rowland says the lock will be rolled out through MyGov next year.
9: Designed to give Australians direct control over how their identity documents are used for verification, and will enable Australians to block, unblock and monitor the use of eligible identity documents through the document verification service at any time.
8: And the iconic Priscilla Queen of the Desert is gearing up for a long-awaited sequel. Guy Pearce says cameras are expected to roll in 2027, with the film set to hit screens in 2028.
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8: It was Mental Health Awareness Round in Group 7 Rugby League over the weekend. Round 18 first grade matches saw the Jamboree Superoos down the Milton Ulladulla Bulldogs, the Kiama Knights defeating Albion Park Oak Flats Eagles. The Gerringong Lions beat the Nowra Bomaderry Jets. The Barry Shoalhaven Heads Magpies took a 2-point win over the Shell Harbour Sharks, while the Stingrays of Shell Harbour kept Warilla Lake South Gorillas scoreless. And the Roosters have been dealt an injury blow. Star halfback Sam Walker undergoing surgery after suffering a syndesmosis injury against the Dolphins. He'll now begin rehab as he works towards a return to the field.
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7: 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Weather.
8: A sunny afternoon, down to 13 overnight. Tomorrow, sunny and 24. Right now in Corrimal, it's 19 degrees on Wave 96.5.
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The Fooey's with Dave Grohl at Wave 96.5, and this is Dino. Grohl has mentioned a number of times in interviews how growing up as a kid, he had a couple of Aussie rock and roll albums that really influenced his sound. One, of course, being AC/DC. The other, the iconic Aussie rose tattoo. We're getting breaking news coming through this afternoon that lead singer of the Tats, Angry Anderson, has suffered a cardiac arrest and has been rushed to hospital and is currently receiving treatment. We'll keep you updated on Angry's condition. 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

0: You ever thought I would?
1: 22 degrees and sunny at Black Butt Reserve. Tomorrow, first day of spring. Wow, sunny, and we should crack 26. It's Wave 96.5, and it's Dino coming in hot off a nothing but 90s weekend. I didn't hear this on the weekend, though. Love Montel. Great throwback. We'll play that in minutes.
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0: think you've got the gift of the gab? 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Perfect. 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
1: This Friday, Lyndall and Crammy's Midlife Crisis Marathon is happening. My loophole was to get a Crammy doll made, which we're going to pass as a baton to complete all 124 laps will be completed by Crammy, the doll. Now, I'm not the only one looking for loopholes. You've been talking about finding some ways around.
2: Look, if you can, I can too. 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

0: 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There's been a significant drug arrest overnight in Brownsville. We'll get you across that next.
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1: 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First with the Illawarra's traffic.
7: M1, jumping more both ways between Haywards Bay and Mount Uzi, with Albion Park getting busy behind the airport. Terry Songara, Comer Bend steady, bypass steady for Princess Highway. Through Corrimal, seeing Memorial Drive busy both ways at Railway Street. Through Meadow, the highway busy southbound Elliott's Road. 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
8: Hi, I'm Gareth Thompson. The government has unveiled new privacy laws in a bid to get on top of a rising tide of new AI tech. The laws will include a fair and reasonable test, stopping companies from collecting info they don't need, as well as a right to erasure and the rollout of an ID lock. Federal Attorney General Michelle Rowland says it will help Aussies keep on top of what data is shared.
9: People should not have to choose between protecting their privacy and participating in the digital economy. The government's proposed reforms will help ensure they can do both and will further bring our privacy laws into the digital age.
8: Two people from Wollongong South have been refused bail as they face charges over drug supply and possession. A man in his 30s and a 40-year-old woman were arrested and charged after police raided a Brownsville home on Friday. Officers executing the search warrant say they located almost 200 grams of methamphetamine divided into multiple bags, as well as opioids and cash. The pair will return to court on September 8. Transport for New South Wales is advising Illawarra road users to be aware of closures for Bulleye Pass this week. Crews will close the pass from today till Friday, September 4, between 7am and 5pm as they get to work on essential maintenance for the road. There'll be a reduced speed limit of 40k's in place for the safety of workers and motorists, as well as lane closures. The death toll from that catastrophic flooding in Nepal has risen to over 800. 43 Aussies are among more than 3,000 people still missing. And Shoalhaven's Greenwell Point Hotel has been sold off-market. Industry sources have told the Merc the pub was bought by a Wollongong buyer for just under $9 million.
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8: It's bad news for the Sydney Roosters. Sam Walker sidelined after picking up an ankle injury on Saturday. The halfback's undergone surgery and will now focus on his recovery under the club's medical staff. And some lopsided results over the weekend in Illawarra Rugby Union first grade. The Shoalhaven side dominated Bowral with a 54-19 victory, a massive win for Vikings 51-5 over Tectars, while the Kiama-Camden game didn't make the paddock with a forfeit for that match.
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8: A sunny afternoon, down to 13 tonight. Tomorrow, sunny and 24. Right now in Shell Harbour, it's 20 degrees on Wave 96.5.
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11: Hello there. Happy Monday. Hope you had a fantastic weekend. Yes, it is Mick here to drive you home. Start of another week, and I have a lot of prizes to give away. So strap in. I have your first tickets in town to Lookout 2027. I am talking four non-blondes, Stone Temple Pilots, live or here in the Illawarra. All right? To win yourself those tickets, you just need to listen out for their song. I will play either a track from live, Stone Temple Pilots, or four non-blondes. When you hear it, you got to call me, okay? I've also got my deserving dads. I've got a fantastic staycation to give away, all thanks to Novotel Wollongong North Beach. You just need to call me up a little bit later on and just tell me why your dad deserves it. What does he do? That father figure of yours. My gosh, I'm not even done. I have $1,000 for the Illawarra's easiest quiz. I also have your next chance to play Wave 96.5's Say It to Win. 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We'll do that after 3:30, okay? Because next, the doll has arrived for Lyndall and Crammy's Midlife Crisis Marathon. 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

0: 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We're going to do it just around 3:30, okay? 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We'll play that very shortly because this Friday, it's all happening.
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2: Well, this is either going to be inspiring or a complete disaster.
0: Could not have said it better myself, voiceover man. And it's gone from one thing to another. What started off as, you know, Crammy completing a marathon, he's been medically ruled out. The work legal team has said, no, you're not allowed to complete it. So they found some loopholes, and Crammy himself won't physically complete it, but we will have something to represent Crammy. Do all 42.2 kilometres, okay? It's going to have the Strava tracker in it, I believe. And Crammy was like, you know what? We could have a doll, a Crammy doll. And it came this morning. Boy, do I want to send it back.
3: All right. Right. I've been done dirty, mate.
4: Show me.
3: I've been done. No, it's embarrassing.
4: Show me it. Give me the thing.
3: Why is my torso so long? Look at it. I got six fingers with the bumper stickers, and now what's going on with my head?
4: Where's your neck?
3: Well, I know I've got like a bit of a neck chin.
4: No, no. This literally goes from your ears to your shoulders. They have physically taken out your neck.
3: Yeah.
4: Is it? It's like a stretchy doll inside. It has like a...
3: Yeah, I think you can move his legs and arms and stuff.
4: That's appalling.
3: Yeah, it's not good, is it?
4: What happened? You've even got arm hair. You can move your arms and stuff. Mate, that is... That's the worst thing I have ever seen in my life.
3: Yeah.
0: If you thought the doll from the Conjuring series, Annabelle, was creepy, just wait till you see the Crammy doll. It will be in full use this Friday for Lindell and Crammy's Midlife Crisis Marathon. It will play the role of our baton. It will be passed, between people who are completing laps, racking up the Ks. It is all thanks to Club Windang. You can enjoy $15 lunch specials there weekdays from 11:30 a.m. till 2:30 p.m. This Friday, 7 a.m. It all happens with Lindell and Crammy, their Midlife Crisis Marathon, right here on Wave 96.5. You don't have to wait that long to hear them, though. They are back tomorrow, 5:30 a.m.
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0: The quickest cash in your life. 10 seconds work. Really? You just need to say Wave is 96.5 as many times as you can before that timer goes off. Listen to how well Bianca from Oak Flats did earlier on today with Dino. Go! Yeah, every time she said it, $20 gets added to her total. Bianca walked away with $200. Bianca from Oak Flats did earlier on today with Dino. Go!

4275-1965. The phrase, wave is 96.5. Remember that. 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This time it's going to get you $20 every time you say it within 10 seconds. We do it next on Wave 96.5. Call now.

0: Clouds of Tokyo on Wave 96.5. 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And today, right now, you could be walking away with hundreds of dollars for 10 seconds work.
1: 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Perfect. When you say it like that. 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
0: Alana from Albion Parks made it through. Alana, you're a bit under the weather.
2: Yes, just a bit of sickness.
0: Oh, no, you haven't got the influenza that's going around, have you?
2: Oh, who knows at this point.
0: You know what will make you feel better? Quick cash.
2: Of course.
0: Have you been practicing all day now that you heard that it's back? Say it to win.
2: No, not really, but thought I'd just give it a crack.
0: That's right. I trust you, Alana. I reckon you're going to absolutely nail this. I'm going to press a little button. It's going to give you a little timer. It's going to say go. As soon as you hear that, you rattle through it. Wave is 96.5. I need it clear. I need it concise, but I need it as fast as you can go because every time you say it within that 10 seconds, I'll give you $20, okay?
2: Amazing.
0: Are you ready?
2: Yep.
0: Let's do it.
3: 10 seconds on the clock. Cash for every time you say Wave is 96.5. In 3, 2, 1, go!
2: Sorry,
0: you apologizing to me, Alana? You got $980.
2: Amazing. Thank you so much.
0: Just like that, even with a sniffly nose.
2: Yes.
0: Well done. $180. What are you going to put that towards?
2: I'll be buying some stuff for my baby.
0: Oh, bless. How old's your little one?
2: 5 months.
0: 5 months? Oh, well, Alana, congratulations.
2: Thank you so much, Mick.
0: She is being raised by an absolute superstar and someone who is just walking away with $180. 10 seconds work. That's how it is done. All right, Wave 96.5. Say it to win. Your next chance tomorrow morning, 7:30 a.m. with Lyndall and Crammy. So now you know how to play. Get practicing. I've just thrown my pen. Get practicing. All right? Bring your A game. I reckon you could hit 11, 12, 13. Who knows? Maybe you could fit 15. You'd be rattling that off more than 1 second. I want to see it happen because it's going to earn you $20 every time you say it. It's all thanks to the Specialist Breast Clinic. They are exclusive to Wollongong. Come meet Dr. Tony Palazowski. 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Alana, say it for me one more time. 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
1: 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First with the Illawarra's traffic.
4: In Corrimal, look out for delays southbound on Memorial Drive at Railway Street. Fig Tree underpass northbound on the avenue at the Prince's Highway through Oak Flats. Also seeing delays southbound on New Lake Entrance Road at Pioneer Drive. And at Albion Park, it's busy both ways on Terry Street at Tongarva Road. 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That's the latest traffic on Wave 96.5, the Illawarra's best music.
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1: This Friday, Lyndall and Crammy's Midlife Crisis Marathon is happening. My loophole was to get a Crammy doll made, which we're going to pass as a baton to complete all 124 laps will be completed by Crammy, the doll. Now, I'm not the only one looking for loopholes. You've been talking about finding some ways around.
2: Look, if you things. 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
1: Okay.
2: And we're going to get that person on the show tomorrow because I too have my own loophole. We'll give you all the details tomorrow. 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

0: 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Hello, it is Mick here to drive you home. Play the Illawarra's best music. Minutes ago, Alana from Albion Park just won $180 by saying Wave is 96.5 nine times within 10 seconds. But after the new sport and weather, I am not only going to triple the time, I should say, but quintuple the money.
1: It's the Illawarra's easiest quiz.
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0: Yes, all you need to do is answer 10 easy quiz questions in 30 seconds. You do that for me, you walk away $1,000 richer. And it was on Friday that Anika from Barrack Heights called up, ready to play the quiz, optimistic. But what would she have spent the money on if she was to win?
6: My water bill.
0: Oh, can we have something fun in there? Because I feel like you deserve it.
6: I feel like I do too. Maybe some fuel.
0: Okay, 30 seconds on the clock. Are you ready to go?
6: Let's go.
0: Let's do it. What's your middle name?
6: I don't have one.
0: Do you have kids?
6: Yes.
0: What dress-up week was it at schools?
6: Book week.
0: Name an Illawarra suburb starting with S.
6: Shell Harbour.
0: What animal is Winnie the Pooh?
6: A bear.
0: Who are the Dragons facing tonight?
6: Manly.
0: Which band sings Gimme Gimme Gimme?
6: ABBA.
0: Bali's in which country?
6: Indonesia.
0: What's 8 times 2?
6: 16.
0: Finish this saying, hop, skip and a...
6: jump. Hello, are you still there?
0: Hello, I'm here.
6: What's going on?
0: Hop, skip and a jump?
6: Yeah.
0: Anika?
6: Yeah?
0: We're paying that water bill.
6: We're getting up.
0: Yes!
6: Oh, bloody hell, I can't swear. Wow. Thank you.
0: $1,000!
6: Wow, I'm shaking now. That's amazing. Thank you.
0: Who's the first person you're going to tell you just won a grand?
6: My daughter's in the car, so her.
0: Oh!
6: Probably.
0: Is she looking at your mum going, come on, $1,000 for the water bill? Surely there's a little bit in there for me.
6: Yeah, probably, knowing her, 12-year-old. Yeah.
0: Well, I'll let...
6: find you, Mum.
0: I will let you have that conversation on your drive home.
6: Thanks so much. Thanks, Mick.
0: Yes, Anika from Barrack Heights on Friday winning $1,000. Can we technically go back-to-back? I mean, I know we've had the weekend, but this is the first time playing it since that, so I'm going to call it. Can we go back-to-back? I believe in you. Straight after Gareth's news, give me a call if you want to play the Illawarra's easiest quiz, okay? 10 easy quiz questions in 30 seconds. You get them all right. A grand is in your hands right here on Wave 96.5.
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5: 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First with the Illawarra's traffic.
7: Southbound the M1 is slowing Unanderra into Berkeley past North Cliff Drive and northbound slows Unanderra up towards the Avenue Figtree. Figtree, the highway busy, northbound past the Avenue. Albion Park, busy all directions. Terry Tongara, Oak Flats, a lot of traffic southbound. You like Entrance Road down towards Pioneer Drive. Census night was Tuesday, the 11th of August. There's still time to complete in the census. 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That's latest traffic on Wave 96.5, the Illawarra's best music.
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9: Hi, I'm Garrett Thompson. The government has unveiled new privacy laws in a bid to get on top of a rising tide of new AI tech. The laws will include a fair and reasonable test, stopping companies from collecting info they don't need, as well as a right to erasure and the rollout of an ID lock. Federal Attorney General Michelle Rowland says it will help Aussies keep on top of what data is shared.
18: People should not have to choose between protecting their privacy and participating in the digital economy. The government's proposed reforms will help ensure they can do both and will further bring our privacy laws into the digital age.
9: Two people from Wollongong South have been refused bail as they face charges over drug supply and possession. A man in his 30s and a 40-year-old woman were arrested and charged after police raided a Brownsville home on Friday. Officers executing the search warrant say they located almost 200 grams of methamphetamine divided into multiple bags, as well as opioids and cash. The pair will return to court on September 8. Transport for New South Wales is advising Illawarra road users to be aware of closures for Bulleye Pass this week. Crews will close the pass from today till Friday, September 4, between 7am and 5pm as they get to work on essential maintenance for the road. There'll be a reduced speed limit of 40k's in place for the safety of workers and motorists, as well as lane closures. The death toll from that catastrophic flooding in Nepal has risen to over 800. 43 Aussies are among more than 3,000 people still missing. And Shoalhaven's Greenwell Point Hotel has been sold off-market. Industry sources have told the Merc the pub was bought by a Wollongong buyer for just under $9 million.
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9: The Broncos CEO has apologised for the handling of Adam Reynolds' last home game after the Brisbane captain was denied a farewell game. Dave Donaghy admits the club didn't get everything right last Thursday.
20: There was a lot of emotion flying around. Certainly I think some of the communication and language could have been much more clearer. But look, Adam's had an opportunity a couple of times during the course of the week to clarify that. Michael's spoken about it as well.
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9: Sunny for the rest of the afternoon, down to 13 tonight. Tomorrow sunny and 24. Right now in Helensburg, it's 21 degrees on Wave 96.5.
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0: Thank you, Gareth. Hello, hello. Yes, it is Mick here to drive you home. Like Prince and Madonna, you only know me by the one name, but I actually do have a last name, and it has been the downfall in my entire life, the spelling, the pronunciation. And what could have been and should have been an exciting moment in my radio career has been scarred by my last name and the branding being all off. I'll explain my thoughts and my feelings a little bit later, and I'll tell you what my last name is. Oh, stick around for that. What a hook. But right now, 4275-1965. Let's do the Illawarra's easiest quiz. Are you going to be our second winner in a row after Anika from Barrack Heights took it out just like that? Come on, 4275-1965. Think about what you could buy with $1,000. Maybe not a Ferrari, James Hype and Miggy Della Rosa, but you could save for one. 4275-1965. We'll do it next.

0: Bon Jovi, Keep the Faith on Wave 96.5. 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
0: Julie from down in Kiama, how are you?
6: I'm good, how are you?
0: It is good, I'm doing well. Are you, Julie from Kiama, ready to play the Illawarra's easiest quiz?
6: No, not really, but I'm going to give it a good go.
0: Julie, if you win this $1,000, what would you put it towards?
6: Well, I want to go away at Christmas time, so it's going to go towards my Christmas fund.
0: Lovely. Anywhere you want to go?
6: I pretty much want to go up to Queensland to go and see a few old school friends I haven't seen for a very long time.
0: Lovely. Oh, well, Julie, that sounds amazing. Let's help you fund that trip to see your school friends up in QLD. All you got to do, Julie, you know how it works. Answer 10 easy quiz questions. Get them all right in 30 seconds. The money is yours. If you don't know an answer, pass it. We'll try and come back to it, okay?
6: All right, no worries. I could give it a go. As I said, I'm going to give it a go.
0: All right. Trust yourself, Julie. Back yourself.
6: I'm trying.
0: 30 all seconds right. On the clock. Here we go. What's your last name?
6: Cullen.
0: Do you prefer sweet or savoury?
6: Savoury.
0: Complete the pattern. 100, 200, 300.
6: 400.
0: The show Ted Lasso is about which sport?
6: Pass.
0: Name a drive-through fast food chain in the Illawarra.
6: McDonald's.
0: What's the tallest mountain in the world?
6: Mount Everest.
0: Who sings the song Man I Need?
6: Man I Need. Pass.
0: Name an animal on the Australian coat of arms.
6: I don't know that one.
0: That's all right. That's all right, Julie. Damn.
6: I know. I've got 3 out of whatever it was, 6, I think.
0: We got up to the 8th question, Julie.
6: Oh, well, I thought I actually got less than that, but I'm proud with myself for that one.
0: I'm proud of you too, Julie. You said you were going to give it your best shot, and that's exactly what you did, and that's all I can ask for.
6: Exactly. That's all, yeah. So now I'm going to have to study those other 3 questions.
0: Yes. You're right.
6: Or 2 questions or whatever it was.
0: I will. You know what, Julie, I'll even tell you, those 3 questions that you didn't answer that you passed on, I'm going to keep all 3 in the Illawarra's easiest quiz this time tomorrow.
6: Okay, not a problem. So if I hear them, I'll be like, oh, damn.
0: No, it's all right. Now you know, so you can go home and study them. So then you can bring those correct answers to me tomorrow and you can try again, all right?
6: Exactly. Thank you, Mick, so much.
0: That's all right. We only got halfway through, 5 correct, but we know 3 questions tomorrow. The show Ted Lasso is about which sport? Name an animal on the Australian coat of arms. There are 2, and then who sings this song? Talk to me, be the man that I need, baby. Those 3 questions getting you 3 steps closer to $1,000. The Illawarra's easiest quiz is all thanks to TLE and Wollongong. Sparkies, go and get your Clipsal and Snyder gear at TLE Electrical Wholesalers, Wollongong or Oak Flats for a chance at winning Rugby World Cup passes. Next, I'm going to tell you how my last name, while being cool, has absolutely done me in the world of branding. 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
1: This Friday, Lyndall and Crammy's Midlife Crisis Marathon is happening. My loophole was to get a Crammy doll made, which we're going to pass as a baton to complete all 124 laps will be completed by Crammy, the doll. Now, I'm not the only one looking for loopholes. You've been talking about finding some ways around.
2: Look, if you can, I can too. 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

0: 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Hello, it is Mick here to drive you home, play the Illawarra's best music and invite you to call 4275 1965. Get involved in the show. You go on the running to win a weekly meat tray, all thanks to the best butchers in town. We're talking your last name. Oh, let me try that again. Call me up by your name, I'll be on the way, life. My last name has caused me a lot of strife, grief in my lifetime, just because it's different. It's a very common name from its country of origin, Malta, all the way over in Europe. Hello to all my Maltese listeners. It's Caruana. It's a very nice, beautiful last name. However, written down, looking at it, it's hard to figure out how to pronounce it. However, there's been a moment over the past week which should be a really big moment in my radio career. Basically, there's this podcast. It's called The Quarter Hour. It's, as they say, the daily podcast for radio nerds. And I am a radio nerd. And I got a shout-out on this podcast. I was like, oh, my gosh, really? Me? Little old me here in Wollongong? And it was to do with my Dolly Parton song that I made last week about what 9 to 5 would sound like in 2026. This is the shout out.
1: And congrats to Wave FM Wollongong's drive host, Mick Caruana. He thought, well, if Dolly can write a song that sold millions of copies worldwide, how hard can it be? He actually rewrote and re-recorded a Dolly classic. 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
0: Working 9 to 10. I won't play the full song for you again. Don't worry. But I heard one of the hosts say my name and I'm like, oh my gosh, they nailed the last name. And then I had a look at the caption, had a look at the chapters on Spotify or wherever you get your podcast from. I normally get mine from the iHeartRadio app and saw that my last name had been completely butchered. It was like it was phonetically spelt. How you actually spell my last name is C-A-R-U-A-N-A. All right, how it was spelt was K-A-R-A-W-A-N-A. Very, very finite. Like, they've heard it said. They're like, great, I know how to pronounce that now. This is how I think you spell it. And I was like, no, not again. That's why I just go by Mick. It's easier for the branding. 4275-1965. Your last name. I want to know, has it always been misspelt? Has it always been mispronounced? What has been the worst?

0: way someone has pronounced your last name and you've just sat there like rolled your eyes. My entire life, I've had to say my last name. Yes, it's Caruana, rhymes with marijuana. And there we go. Simple. Now they'll never forget that. 4275-1965. What's your, I wouldn't even say obscure last name, beautifully different last name, and how does everyone else butcher it? And speaking of butchers, if you call Get Involved in the Show, you are in the running to win a $100 meat tray from one of the best butchers in town, Albion Park Village Meats, an award-winning local butcher serving the Illawarra region for over 30 years. 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
3: Warrawong King Street, Northcliffe Drive, busy all directions with feature. The highway busy at the avenue, northbound busy the M1 approaching the avenue, and southbound size Berkeley Pass north of the drive through Taroji. Memorial Drive busy both ways at Taroji Road. Blocked drains can damage your home and pollute Sydney's waterways. Remember, only flush the 3 P's and only put water, detergent and soap down the sink. A message from Sydney Water. That's us, traffic on Wave 96.5, the Illawarra's best music.
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0: 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Hello, it is Mick here to drive you home. Play the Illawarra's best music. We will get to Gareth in the Wave 96.5 newsroom in a hot second. But right now we are talking about you and your names. Because mine, my last name, even though I love it, it has caused me a lot of strife over the years because people look at it written down and go, how? There's more vowels than consonants. How do I make of this name? And it's been mispronounced. It's Caruana is how you say my last name, but I've gotten Karanunga before. Don't know where that G came from. I've got Karuna, Karina. It doesn't matter. So when I heard my name, I got a shout out on a radio podcast. I was like, oh my gosh, they've said it correctly. Only for them to have written it completely wrong in the captions and in the bio. And I thought, yeah, damn. One of two, I guess, is not too bad. So on 4275-1965, I want to know from you right now, what's your last name and how do people butcher it? Call me up by your name, I'll be on the way, life. Young Ariana's given us a call. Hello, Ariana. How old are you?
1: 11.
0: You're 11 years old. And is it your first name or your last name that people have issues with?
1: Last name.
0: Your last name. What is your last name, Ariana, if I can ask?
1: Vecchio.
0: What? Ariana Vecchio is a very pretty name.
1: Thank you.
0: But what do people say when you say your last name or when they see it written down?
1: Vecchio.
0: Oh, it's not a hard C. Come on, guys.
1: Yeah.
0: Maybe you got to start thinking about a rhyme like mine, but I won't say what my rhyme is. Caruana rhymes with. Yeah, anyway. Thank you for calling, Ariana.
1: Yeah, thank you so much.
0: Go to Albion Park next. Hello, caller. How are you?
2: Hello, I'm good.
0: Well, that is good. I believe it's not your last name that you have problems with. It's your first name.
2: Yes, it is my first name.
0: What is it?
2: It's Leithan. Ethan. It's almost like Ethan with an L at the start.
0: Leithan?
2: Yes, it's Scottish, actually.
0: Oh, hey, Scottish. Love that. Leithan. Yeah, that makes sense. How do you struggle with it mostly? Is it like over the phone? Is it when people see it written down? What's the issue?
2: Yeah, kind of. a lot of the time, people will read my name and they'll go, oh, is it Leithan or Leithan?
0: No.
2: Yeah, it's pretty easy as well. It's spelled Leithan.
0: What do you do for coffee orders? Do you still use your name or have you started using a fake name just to make it easier?
2: No, I either use my last name or I use Lee. I tell them L-double-E.
0: What's your last name?
2: Wallace. I've still had people get that wrong, actually.
0: Oh, your last name is more of a first name than your first name.
2: Yep, exactly. Yeah, I've met people with my last name as a first name.
0: Oh, Leithan, mate, that is pretty. It's pretty lethal and it's pretty rough. But you know what? It's unique. You're one of a kind. I think you're the only Leithan in the Illawarra. So wear that as a badge of honour.
2: Yeah, I do.
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3: 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First with the Illawarra's traffic.
14: M1 slowing southbound, Unanderra into Berkeley, and picks up good pace out towards Haywards Bay. Northbound steady up towards Fig Tree, approaching the avenue. Bulleye Pass steady for Princes Highway. The scene through Corrimal and Taroji Memorial Drive busy both ways at Railway Street and Taroji Road. 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
16: Hi, I'm Gareth Thompson. Police have charged two people with drug offences after a raid on a home south of Wollongong. Officers executing a search warrant on a house in Brownsville say they located almost 172 grams of methamphetamine, as well as opioids and cash. A man in his 30s and a 40-year-old woman were arrested and charged with drug supply and possession. They've been refused bail and will return to court on September 8. The number of Aussies missing in the Nepal flooding disaster has risen to 43. 3,000 people are still unaccounted for after the catastrophic flood event, with the death toll sitting at over 800. It comes as Wollongong local Cara Severino was located over the weekend. The federal government is ramping up privacy legislation off the back of an explosion in new technologies like smart glasses. The new laws will include a right to erasure and a higher threshold for consent for info like shopping habits, as well as the introduction of an ID lock. And Aussie rock legend Angry Anderson's been rushed to hospital after suffering a cardiac arrest. His Rose Tattoo bandmates sharing the news on Instagram, saying the 79-year-old is receiving treatment and thanking fans for their support.
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16: The Broncos boss has apologised after admitting Adam Reynolds' farewell was disappointing. Tech issues cut the skipper's final lap at Suncorp short. And the Roosters have been dealt an injury blow. Star halfback Sam Walker undergoing surgery after suffering an ankle injury against the Dolphins. He'll now begin rehab as he works towards a return to the field.
15: 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Weather.
16: Clear skies overnight, down to 13. Tomorrow, sunny and 24. Right now in Fig Tree, though, it's 18 degrees on Wave 96.5.
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0: Thank you, Gareth. More calls are coming through, 4275-1965, regarding your last names and how people absolutely ruin them by saying them incorrectly. Debbie from Cringilla's given us a buzz. Debbie, I'm guessing it's not your first name?
18: Sometimes I do, but no, it's mainly my last name.
0: Okay, what's your last name?
18: Stirrup.
0: Stirrup.
18: Oh, you got it right. Oh, my God. Can you guess what I get called?
0: I don't know.
18: Stuart.
0: Oh, no way. No one looks at your last name. It's got a P in it.
18: No, it's mainly if I'm verbally having to give my name. They say it's S-T-E-W or S-T-U-A, and I went neither.
0: Right.
18: Stirrup as in stirrup on a saddle on a horse.
0: Oh, is that how you spell it or is it different?
18: No, no, that's how you spell it.
0: Okay.
18: Stirrup, S-T-I-R-R-U-P.
0: Okay. Yeah, well, once you say, if you say it like that, I feel like you've had the same issue with me with Caruana and I've had to make up a rhyme so it's easier for people. If you go, stirrup like what people put on a horse, they go, oh, easy, yeah. Yes, tap away.
18: Yeah.
0: Thank you for the call, Debbie. I feel like what doesn't help with my last name is because it's Michael Caruana, MC. You swap those initials around, so then it's Keichel Marijuana. Ha, ha, ha, ha, ha. Yeah, gotten it all my life. If you want to call 4275-1965 for that, you can. Or you can ring for this.
15: Mick's deserving dads. Dad deserves a staycation.
19: Tell him he's dreaming.
15: Treat him to an overnight stay and buffet breakfast, followed by a Father's Day barbecue smokehouse lunch at North Bar, Novotel Wollongong North Beach.
0: We have the prize and a half this Father's Day for one lucky dad, one deserving dad of the Illawarra. 4275-1965. Call up right now and tell me why your dad deserves this. Okay? Could be your dad, could be a husband of yours that is a great father to your kids. Just tell me why they deserve a staycation this weekend. You'll not only be staying at the Novotel, all for a family of four, but you're also going to have a buffet breakfast the next day, and you're going to go along to an absolute fantastic Father's Day barbecue smokehouse lunch there at North Bar. All of that for you and your family. You just got to tell me why your dad deserves it. So 4275-1965, okay? Call me now. Tell me why your dad deserves it. You will go in the running. We will award the prize right before Father's Day this weekend. It's Mick driving you home.

0: 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We have a staycation to give away. All you need to do is just ring me up and tell me about your deserving dad.
1: 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Dad deserves a staycation.
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0: First up, we're going to go down to Kiama. Hello, what's your name?
3: Hamish.
0: Hello, what's your name?
3: Hamish.
0: Hamish. Oh, I thought you were saying, hey, Mick, and I'm like, oh, hello. Oh, it's Hamish. How are you, Hamish?
3: Good.
0: That's good.
3: Hello.
0: You calling up. Hello, little one in the background as well. Hamish, you calling up to nominate your deserving dad?
3: Yeah.
0: Yep. Hamish, first of all, how old are you, buddy?
3: Seven.
0: You're seven. Are you the oldest in the family?
3: Yeah.
0: So your dad's coming up to his near on eighth year of being a papa. How is he? Is he a good dad?
3: Yeah.
0: Yeah. What's your favourite thing about your father?
3: That he takes me to places.
0: Ooh.
3: And we have fun together.
0: Oh, nice. What's your favourite place you've been with your dad?
3: To the skate park.
0: To the skate park? Does he skate with you or does he watch you?
3: He skates with me.
0: Oh, that's so cool, Hamish.
3: Yes.
0: Well, Hamish, I am putting your dad in the running for this fantastic prize thanks to Novotel Wollongong North Beach. Thanks for calling, mate.
3: Thank you.
0: Ebony from Dapto, you want to nominate a deserving dad?
4: Yes, I do.
0: Who is it, Ebony?
4: It's my partner. We've just found out I'm pregnant with my third child.
0: Oh my gosh, congratulations!
4: Yeah, no, and I want to nominate him because he's just amazing.
0: Wow! When you say just found out, how long ago are we talking?
4: So I'm 11 weeks pregnant on Wednesday.
0: Wow, congratulations! That's amazing! Oh, I feel so special that you called up and shared that with me, Ebony. Wow.
4: Oh.
0: What are you expecting? What are you hoping for?
4: Oh, honestly, we've got two boys together and I feel like it's going to be another boy, to be honest.
0: Oh, no. Oh, no. It's already a handful enough.
4: Yeah, I know. But, hey, they keep me on my toes.
0: Yeah. And what's your partner's name?
4: Chris.
0: Chris. How is Chris in the world of dad duties?
4: Oh, he's amazing. So he's stay-at-home dad. He takes them to and from school. He does all the cooking and he's just there for them 110% supportive.
0: Oh, bless. Well, he does sound like a very deserving dad. You are in the running. We will call the winner on Friday, okay?
4: Awesome. Thank you so much.
0: More spots in the draw for your deserving dad this time tomorrow. So make sure you call up and tell me why your dad is deserving of this fantastic prize, an overnight stay in a beachfront suite at Novotel North Beach, Wollongong. It's for two adults and two children. Actually, it's a good thing Ebony's caught up this year because next year she'll have a third. It includes a buffet breakfast for the family and four tickets to the barbecue smokehouse lunch on Father's Day. It's all thanks to Novotel Wollongong North Beach. They are superstars. Dad deserves a staycation, so treat him to one. It's my deserving dad's back this time tomorrow on Wave 96.5. Next, though, the phone lines, they are still open if you have struggled with your last name and people mispronouncing it all the time.
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5: Wave 96.5, first with the Illawarra's traffic.
6: M1 still very busy through Berkeley. Southbound picks up down towards Haywards Bay. Dapto, Princess Highway, busy both ways of Bong Bong Road. Behind the airport, busy Albion Park, Terry Tongara, Oak Flats. A lot of traffic southbound, you like Inches Road, Pioneer Drive, Grimby Bypass, Windang Road, travelling well. A Polish man opens up, asks for help and shows up because when they do, everyone wins. Polish man, strong enough to care. End violence, sign up at polishman.com. 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

0: the Loves. There she goes on Wave 96.5. Hello, and here I am. It is Mick here to drive you home. Over the weekend, the winner was awarded for Wave 96.5's Steal My Standby, a trip worth up to $20,000 to go along to Las Vegas and the iHeartRadio Music Festival. Mikey called our winner. If you missed the moment, I'll play it for you before the hour is up. Because right now the phone lines are back open, 4275 1965. We're talking about your last name. Mine's given me grief for how long have I been alive? 27 and a half years. For 27 and a half years, I've always had to spell it out, give it a rhyme. Caruana rhymes with marijuana. And over the weekend, I was mentioned in like a radio podcast, felt quite cool. The name was said perfectly, but it was spelt like phonetically incorrect. It was an absolute schmozzle. So that's what I want to know. What's your last name and how does it get butchered? Call me up by your name, I'll be on the way, life. First up, Jimmy in Coonawarra. Jimmy, what's your last name? How do people mispronounce it?
1: Oh, it's Behrman.
0: Yep.
1: But I want to change it to Bear.
0: Oh, you just want to shorten it to Bear?
1: Yeah, yeah.
0: How come?
1: Oh, it got changed before.

0: Well, the First World War, because it sounded too German.
1: Right.
0: And I just thought I'd shorten it even further.
1: Yeah, fair enough. How do you spell, is your last name spelled bear as in the animal and then man as in man?
0: Yeah. It's B-E-A-R-M-A-N.
1: Yeah, okay. So you just want to be Jimmy Bear.
0: Yeah.
1: You'd introduce yourself like, g'day, how are you? Jimmy Bear, lovely to meet you. Relative of Humphrey B.
0: Humphrey B, that's pretty good too.
1: Maybe when there was like a social media thing a while ago, what would you rather meet in the forest, a bear or a man? Maybe they were meeting you, Jimmy. They wanted to meet Bear Man, the superhero with claws of a bear. Thanks, Jimmy. Next up, we've got Emma from Albion Park. Emma, I'm guessing it's not your first name. Four letters, pretty easy. But it's your last name, so what is it?
2: Donna Bauer. Everybody calls me Donna, and my last name is Bauer. I've had Donna Bever, Donna Banger, Donna Brewer, Donna Burger, and I thought, oh, me, Trey, that's perfect. Donna Burger. Seriously, no one can get it right. I remember going for an appointment. They said, sit down, Emma. That's great. We'll just get you to fill this in. And then they're going, Donna, Donna. Donna, and I think, oh, that's me. And then they go, I'll come in, Donna, just take a seat. And so I went, okay. And then on the drip said, Donna Bauer.
1: Oh, no. So, no, they thought that's rough. That's rough, Emma. My mind immediately thought to you in a waiting room and someone comes out and they just go, Donna Banger? And then there's some poor lady called Donna sitting in the corner going, they're doing what to me?
2: That's right. It's a cracker. It's definitely something that I would change in a heartbeat. So,
1: is it your last name or did you marry into it?
2: I married into it but then divorced out of it.
1: Oh,
2: so
1: no!
2: I should really change it.
1: Yeah. Maybe if you win the meat tray on Friday, you should change it to Donna Burger.
2: Donna Burger would be perfect.
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4: Wave 96.5. First with the Illawarra's traffic.
5: M1 still very busy. Berkeley southbound past Northcliffe Drive. And behind the airport, still busy. Albion Park, Tiritongara. A lot of traffic southbound Oak Flats. You like Entrance Road, right? Pioneer Drive. Seeing Bulai Pass, steady for Princes Highway. Memorial Drive busy both ways at Corrimal Railway Street and at Taraji Road, Taraji. 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That's us, traffic on Wave 96.5, the Illawarra's best music.
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15: Hi, I'm Rana Hussain. The West Tigers have made it 5 wins in a row in the NRLW, thumping the Bulldogs 44-14 to wrap up round 9 last night. Early, the Broncos down the Eels by 34 points and the Dragons had a 4-point win over the Warriors. In the AFLW, the Tigers have beaten the Bombers by 5 points in a thrilling Dreamtime clash in Darwin last night. And mixed results for the Aussies at the US Tennis Open, with Talia Gibson and Storm Hunter eliminated, while Taylor Preston advanced to the second round.
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1: This Friday, Lyndall Crammy's Midlife Crisis Marathon is happening. My loophole was to get a Crammy doll made, which we're going to pass as a baton to complete all 124 laps will be completed by Crammy, the doll. Now, I'm not the only one looking for loopholes. You've been talking about finding some ways around.
2: Look, if you can, I can too. Okay. And someone has actually reached out to me.
1: Okay.
2: And we're going to get that person on the show tomorrow because I too have my own loophole. We'll give you all the details tomorrow. We're back live from 5:30 on Wave 96.5. Yeah.

0: and the Joe Bros on Wave 96.5. Hello, it is Mick driving you home. We will get all your latest news, sport and weather with Gareth next. The Jonas Brothers, of course, coming to Australia when they play, I don't know if it's pre-game or halftime for the NFL. It's going to be at the MCG. But we don't want you to stay in Australia to go and see a concert. We wanted to send you to Las Vegas, a trip worth up to $20,000. 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
2: Robbie speaking.
1: Hello, Robbie. It's Mikey from the iHeart Countdown. How are you?
2: I'm good, mate. How are you?
1: I am amazing, my friend. What are the plans for the weekend?
2: Not a lot. Just the usual kids' footy, bit of dance for the young fella.
1: Robbie, the reason I'm calling, just curious, what are you doing in a couple of weeks?
2: I don't know. You tell me.
1: Well, I'm assuming you're going to be working in a couple of weeks.
2: I will be working, yeah.
1: You might have to take some time off, my friend, because, Robbie, we are sending you to Las Vegas!
2: No way!
1: Robbie, congratulations, my friend. Yes, you are our winner for a trip to Las Vegas to the iHeartRadio Festival.
2: Oh, wow, that is amazing. Absolutely amazing. Fantastic. Thank you so much.
1: What are you going to be telling your wife?
2: I don't know yet. I've got to call her up.
1: Well, is your wife working today?
2: She is, yes.
1: Do you reckon we could give her a call right now and tell her?
2: Maybe we could try, yeah.
1: Okay, I've got your wife's number. Let's put you both in conference call. Robbie, are you there?
2: I'm here.
1: Okay, I've got your beautiful wife, Carolyn, on the phone. Carolyn, there's a reason why we've had to call you. Robbie, would you like to tell Carolyn what has just happened?
2: We've just won a trip to Las Vegas.
3: Oh, my God.
1: Carolyn, Robbie, congratulations.
3: Thank you so much.
1: Yeah!

0: 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And congratulations to you for listening, getting involved. You got to be in it to win it. That's what they say. 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Steal My Standby. There's still plenty of gigs here in the Illawarra we want to send you to, including Lookout 2027. And I may have your tickets straight after 6 o'clock.
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2: 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First with the Illawarra's traffic.
9: Here on Mount Pleasant, northbound broken down Chuck Lane 1 near the New Mount Pleasant Road overpass, with an easing southbound for the M1 down at Berkeley past Northcliffe Drive. Behind the airport easing as well, Albion Park, Terry Tongara, Oak Flats, no problems. You like Entrance Road, Pioneer Drive, and Bulleye Pass, Princess Highway, steady run. 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That's us, traffic on Wave 96.5, the Illawarra's best music.
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10: The Broncos boss has apologised after admitting Adam Reynolds' farewell was disappointing. Tech issues cut the skipper's final lap at Suncorp short. And the Roosters have been dealt an injury blow. Star halfback Sam Walker undergoing surgery after suffering an ankle injury against the Dolphins. He'll now begin rehab as he works towards a return to the field.
0: Aragon Ford Yalla, the Illawarra's number one Ford dealer. 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Weather.
10: Clear skies overnight, down to 13. Tomorrow, sunny and 24. Right now in Fig Tree, though, it's 18 degrees on Wave 96.5.
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10: Hi, I'm Gareth Thompson. Pauline Hanson has accused the PM of inciting violence against her. The One Nation leader claims his comments, labelling her party dangerous and divisive off the back of its by-election win in WA, crossed a line. Ms Hanson now claims Anthony Albanese is worried about losing his job. The search continues for thousands still unaccounted for in Nepal. 43 Aussies are among the missing, with the death toll passing 800, Australia committing another $3 million in support. Two people from Wollongong South returned to court next month, charged with drug offences. Officers executing a search warrant on a house in Brownsville say they located almost 200 grams of methamphetamine that was divided into multiple bags. A man in his 30s and a 40-year-old woman were arrested and charged with drug supply and possession. They've been refused bail to reappear in court on September 8. Drivers planning to take the Bulleye Pass this week are reminded of closures and roadworks till Friday. The pass will be closed between Lawrence Hargrave Drive and the M1 Princes Motorway for maintenance work from today till the end of Friday from 7am till 5pm. Transport says there'll be single lane closures and a reduced speed limit of 40k's in place. And Wollongong Uni is getting set to host the Healthier Illawarra Men International Men's Day Lunch. HIM is once again linking up with the Dragons, returning as a major partner in a show of support for HIM and its work across the Illawarra community. The event will feature guest speaker Samuel Johnson, the Gold Logie winner known for the Love Your Sister charity, an organisation he started with his late sister Connie.
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7: Thank you, Gareth. Thank you for adapting. I accidentally was pressing around with the buttons and Ads may have skipped his news. But well done thinking on your feet. We got all the information out there. It doesn't matter what order it's in. And like a jigsaw puzzle. Coming up, the Illawarra Hawks, they've released their new jerseys, their home and away. And there's one detail that you may have missed. If you've looked at it, you might not have figured out what they've done. It's a very special mention. It's a very special homage. I'm going to tell you what that is very shortly. But I've just realised we're yet to play either a live Four Non-Blondes or Stone Temple Pilots song. And you know the rules, that if we were to play one, then you could get yourself some tickets to go along to Lookout 2027. It was the whole thing, like, look out for one of these songs. And we've yet to play it. So, like, hypothetically, if I was to, like, push this button, play Lives All Over You, then you'd call for your chance to score a double pass. Yeah, that sounds about right. 4275 1965. Get ready, Wollongong. You could be going along on Wave 96.5.

0: 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Hello, it is Mick driving you home, playing the Illawarra's best music. Coming up, telling you about the secret that is hidden in the brand new Illawarra Hawks jerseys, okay? You may have missed it, but I'll tell you next. Because the phones have lit up. I wonder why.
1: Well, thank you.
2: 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Stone Temple Pilots and Four Non Blondes headline Lookout 2027. What's going Entertainment Centre, March 17. 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
0: Michelle from Primby's called up. Hello, Michelle. How are you?
3: Hello. I'm very, very good. Thank you.
0: Good. It's good you're on the way home from work.
3: No. Oh. Just dropped my son to training and then I'll go to work.
0: Oh, huh? Hold up. Are we looking at the same time?
3: What's that?
0: Are we looking at the same clock right now? 6 p.m.?
3: Yeah, I teach an aqua fitness class at 7 o'clock.
0: I love that. My mum used to be an aqua aerobics instructor as well.
3: What?
0: Yes, I used to sit there when I was younger. I used to sit by the pool and she used to be up there on the sideline teaching everyone in the water, and then she'd embarrass me by yelling out, "You enjoying your cheesels over there, Mickey?" And I'd look up and then everyone in the pool staring at me and I'm like, "Ugh, attention, I don't want it."
3: Well, I used to take my little boy to the class and he would help teach.
0: Oh, would he?
3: He'd do all the moves.
0: What a missed opportunity from me. I just want to sit, eat my cheesels and play on my Game Boy Advance.
3: Oh, there you go.
0: Maybe I'll come and teach a class with you one night, Michelle.
3: Oh, I'd love it.
0: Well, what would you prefer? I come and teach a class or you win your way to Lookout 2027?
3: Oh, I'm sorry, but I'd rather win some tickets.
0: I knew it. It's all good. You're going along.
3: Woohoo!
0: Michelle, are you going to use any of your sort of aqua aerobics moves while you're in the mosh pit?
3: Oh, yeah, sure.
0: Yeah, nice.
3: Yep, kicks and some star jumps.
0: Gosh, no one's going to want to be around you. You'd have your own personal space. It's great.
3: Oh, dear.
0: Were you going along, Michelle? Well done.
3: Am I going?
0: Yeah.
3: Am I on them?
0: Yeah.
3: Oh, my God. Oh, yes. My husband just sent me the link yesterday.
0: Oh.
3: And he said, "Do you want to go to this?" I said, "Of course." Oh, my God.
0: Well, even better, because you're saving money because you've just won the tickets.
3: Oh, that's fantastic. Oh, thank you so much.
0: Gosh, tonight's class is just going to have that extra pep in their step, right?
3: I know. I'll have to play some live and Four Non Blondes.
0: Oh, my gosh. Please do. Please do.
3: Oh, great.
0: Get ready, Wollongong. 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
1: Y'all ready for this?
0: They look schmick. The home, of course, being black. The away being white. Some red accents across it as well. Sam Froling, Tyler Harvey, the captains, they are repping it in the photo shoot, but there's one very important little feature. Not only is it black, not only is there tinges of red and white, but the teal, for the first time since 2003, has returned in the home and away kits. Now, as the Hawks website says, teal belonged to the 90s, and it was also incorporated in like the OG Illawarra Hawks badge. There was the logo from like 98 to 2012, had the hawk on top of a wave, and that wave was a beautiful teal. And it stayed a staple accent on Hawks uniforms until 2003. It's come back here and there for like heritage jerseys and special one-offs, but it's never been here for the full season. And they have listened to you, Hawk heads, and they have added it. They've run it back. Teal is now beautifully ripped down the side panels, and it's really schlick. It really is. But I mean, I need to address the elephant in the room. Like, they say it's all because of the old Hawks logo, and you know, back in the 90s, and it's been in their kit before. In fact, it was very prominent in the 2001 championship jersey, and you know, that is the jersey. It's teal, it's champions. I think the Illawarra Hawks are just coming out and saying, you know, it's an homage to our favourite radio station, Wave 96.5. I mean, we've got the wave. They had a wave on their logo. We rock the teal, left, right and centre. You can't miss us. On the buses, on the bumper stickers. When you think of teal, you think of Wave 96.5 as well. So I think deep down inside, it's the Illawarra Hawks going, you know what? We're champions. Wave is the best. Let's put them on the kits. And guys, I don't blame you. And as soon as I saw it and I made that connection, I thought of that meme. Shut up and take my money. Bring on the NBL season. It starts in a couple of weeks' time. Game on.
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1: This Friday, Lyndall and Crammy's Midlife Crisis Marathon is happening. My loophole was to get a Crammy doll made, which we're going to pass as a baton to complete all 124 laps will be completed by Crammy, the doll. Now, I'm not the only one looking for loopholes. You've been talking about finding some ways around.
2: Look, if you can, I can too. 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And someone has actually reached out to me.
1: Okay.
2: And we're going to get that person on the show tomorrow because I too have my own loophole. We'll give you all the details tomorrow. 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I come

driving you home right here on Wave 96.5. Georgie and Tom, ChatGNT, they're hanging out with you next. Better fun band to be a Monday night. Also, the man who's just finished his Sydney leg of his Aussie tour, Alex Warren, and his new one, Passenger, going to play. But

0: farewell back.
1: Did you know Dwayne The Rock Johnson once held a Guinness World Record for taking selfies? Yeah, the record was most selfies taken in 3 minutes. He took 105 selfies with fans. However, that was back in 2015, over 10 years ago, and the record has since been broken multiple times, including this year by a man in India by the name of Amar Abhishek. He did 211, more than doubled Dwayne The Rock Johnson's. Crushed his. And you don't normally say that about Dwayne Johnson. It kind of does feel like it's attainable. I mean, this guy's 11 years old. He set the record this year, 5th of January. 211 clear and distinct selfies with a continuous 3-minute period. I feel like we could get that done. You come on down. We'll set up a spot. And I've already seen this guy's tactic as well. Easy stuff. Easy stuff. I feel like we could easily set a Guinness World Record. And I kind of feel like I'm missing out because I, again, feel like every radio station in the country and every show has attempted a Guinness World Record. And I'm yet to do one. Maybe we'll do one. I'll start digging. I'll find the most obscure Guinness World Record and we'll complete it. It'll be super niche, but it'll be you and me and it'll be a team community effort. All right, don't hold your breath. I'm absolutely spitballing right now. I haven't run it past everyone. This is what happens when they leave me alone in the studio and I start thinking off the top of the dome. I better go before I say anything, you know, stupider. Like, I don't know, I'd run a marathon before my midlife crisis. I'm back tomorrow to drive you home from 3 o'clock. I will chat to you then.

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2: Wave is 96.5, Wave is 96.5, Wave is 96.5, Wave is 96.5.
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13: It's been a long day. 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
15: It's Tid. Annoyingly, it's
14: Yeah,
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13: Cheaper than therapy and way less professional.
18: Yes, that's right. For your Monday night, it's Chat GNT with Georgie and Tom. Cheers.
14: Cheers.
18: How you been?
14: Yeah, great.
18: Massive week for you.
14: Really big.
18: I've heard you've had some hidden expenses come through.
14: Yeah, crazy hidden expenses. That's what we're talking about. When were you not expecting it and then suddenly you're really poor, I'll tell you what happened.
18: Mate, with three kids and two dogs.
14: It already every day there's something, but this is like extra something.
18: Extra, extra.
14: Mm-hmm.
18: Okay, let's get into that. And I want you to give me a scenario.
14: Okay.
18: We're going to play Are You Saying Something?
14: Oh, yeah. I got a good one today.
18: Yeah.
14: Bit of a conundrum for you.
18: Ooh, I can't wait.
14: Okay.
18: All right, let's get into it. It's Chat GNT with Georgie and Tom.
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It sounds like someone's at the door. Not sure why we have a doorbell. We never answer anyway. We're too busy playing new music right now. Music. Tastes so good.

0: Can they sing?
1: It sounds like they can't, eh?
0: What? How do they get their jobs if they can't?
1: Even he sounds a bit off.
2: I never thought he could sing anyway.
1: Yeah.
0: It's like Eric Banner's American accent. You can't do it, mate. Give up. Sam Worthington's American accent.
1: What he has said one time in an interview about his singing voice was he was never taught to sing. He just copies people's singing voices. That's how he learnt.
0: Right.
1: So he imitates people singing. And I was like, well, you can tell.
0: Is just pretending you know how to do something.
1: Exactly. So I found one.
0: Just like he's pretending to be straight.
1: I know, but he and Sutton do look quite in love. It was sickly, the video. I mean, audio is pretty sickly too.
0: I want to rinse my ears out.
1: Yeah.
0: Disgusting.
1: So I found one really good comment from a troll, I guess. Yeah, but it's not a troll. It's just someone like saying what they think.
0: This is Debbie from you know, Tweed Heads or something.
1: Yeah, that's right.
0: 58. Casey.
1: Yeah, yeah. Casey, 58 and Tweed Heads. This disgusts me. Don't give a crap. He lost all my respect. They say don't idolise people because we don't truly know what and who they are. I understand marriages end all the time, but we are all freaking, what? We all freaking know he was unfaithful and watching this sickens me to my stomach. I'll never respect this man again. By the way, this sounds terrible.
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4: Yeah.
3: Live on YouTube, but not live. But on YouTube.
4: If you want to listen to us and see us at the same time, we're YouTubers now.
3: Please watch it. I spent hours cutting that frigging thing.
4: Oh, okay.
3: And it's like every... this is... So as you're getting old, like my brain melted and dribbled out of my ears trying to work out how to edit this thing.
4: But this will keep your brain
3: young. It's worth it for the four views that we're going to get.
4: I did see the latest one had five.
3: Five views. Well, that's better than I thought.
4: It's probably you, me.
3: Me, you and me. My brother.
4: And there's the five.
3: I sent my brother a voice message. I'm like, please, please watch it.
4: What else is Leon doing with his time?
3: Well, that's true. Yeah. Right? He's actually been quite proactive with applying the jobs. It's quite hard out there for us creatives.
4: It is. It
3: bloody
4: is.
3: Media. And that's why I said, don't be creative.
4: Yeah.
3: You're a friggin' trade.
4: Yep. I know you Murrays and your bloody jazz hands. You all should have got done a proper job.
3: Well, you can talk. And your son's going to be a thespian, let's be honest.
4: I know, but I'll make sure he does something else.
3: I just want to go to the West End, Mummy.
4: I want to be in the Book of Mormon.
3: I want to be in Cats.
4: Jellicle Cats. That is one of the worst musicals. Cats. Oh, mate.
3: That's one that's garbage,
4: it
3: right?
4: It is so bad. Yeah. I went and saw it and was like, how did this become a thing?
3: I remember seeing, and bloody Lloyd Webber, I was seeing Phantom of the Opera.
4: Oh,
3: and
4: yeah.
3: That 80s. And I was like, is this really it? This is embarrassing.
4: Wait. Don't pay out Phantom of the Opera. I'm trying to see if there's any Phantom of the Opera in the system.
3: Les Mis, ace.
4: But did he write Les Mis?
3: No,
4: he didn't. I was going to say, no, I don't. I love a bit of Andrew Lloyd Webber, Phantom of the Opera. Okay?
3: It's dated, though. It's what I'm saying. It's dated.
4: It's so dated. It's like also an old man running after a really young girl. Like the whole story is like messed up.
3: So Hugh Jackman.
4: Yes. I will say Sutton is a little bit younger than him. But
3: of course.
4: Not significantly.
3: Mm.
4: So
3: Deborah Lee, is she off? She could get herself a little toy boy. Like Madonna, she looks like something that's risen from a crypt. And she's like always hanging out with a 25, 30-year-old.
4: Yes.
3: No one ever says anything about that.
4: Yeah, that's true. Deb, if you want to do that, you go, girl.
3: Yeah, Debbie.
4: Mm. Get what the furnace firing.
3: What is she known for? Name me three things she's been in and I'll give you $1 million.
4: Oh, what? I'd really like $1 million.
3: Go on. You can't do it because she hasn't been in anything.
4: She has, but it all stopped. So this is what the other comments are saying. They're like, Deb, you gave up your career for Hugh.
3: Why? You know what I think?
4: What?
3: She didn't get the roles.
4: You reckon she stopped getting the roles because she was getting the roles?
3: Name me three things she's been in.
4: Mate, I just can't remember because it's from the 80s and 90s.
3: I can name you three things Hugh Jackman's in.
4: Yeah. Oh, well, we'll see what happens. See how the relationship goes with Hugh and Sutton.
3: But follow us on YouTube. Give us a look on YouTube.
4: Yes,
3: it's great to see us, see our stupid little faces, laugh, and I drink drinks.
4: I eat peanut butter sandwiches.
3: Yep.
4: When you're desperate. Yep, that's right. Okay, bye.
3: Bye. That's a wrap for Chat GMT. 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
1: This Friday, Lyndall and Crammy's Midlife Crisis Marathon is happening. My loophole was to get a Crammy doll made, which we're going to pass as a baton to complete all 124 laps will be completed by Crammy, the doll. Now, I'm not the only one looking for loopholes. You've been talking about finding some ways around.
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1: This Friday, Lyndall Crammy's Midlife Crisis Marathon is happening. My loophole was to get a Crammy doll made, which we're going to pass as a baton to complete all 124 laps will be completed by Crammy, the doll. Now, I'm not the only one looking for loopholes. You've been talking about finding some ways around.
2: 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And someone has actually reached out to me.
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5: Hello, I'm Ray Martin, and I'm here with my old friend, Gabby Hollows. 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That belief has restored sight to millions right across the world. 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

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Sounds old. Let's play some new music instead.

0: sleep when you have these two. It's Will and Woody keeping you up.
1: So, right up next, we've been doing this show together for 2 weeks. This whole time, I've got something that I need to tell you, I think.
2: Why?
1: Why now
2: is it a confession?
1: I just feel, it's weighing on me.
2: You've done something to me?
1: And I haven't done something to you. I used you.
2: That's okay. Everyone uses me. No, I'm joking. It's not cool.
1: In like a really embarrassing way.
2: Oh, what do you mean? For me? You better not have embarrassed me. I'm trying to live up to some cool factor.
1: I think by association, I've probably brought your cool down as well. But it's most embarrassing
2: so
1: for
2: much
1: me.
2: What people think of me.
1: Oh, really? Yeah.
2: Okay, good.
1: It's horrific for me.
2: Really?
1: I'm going to tell you.
2: I can't wait to hear it.
1: I'll tell you up next. It's Will and Woody with Sophie Monk.
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12: Replacing snores with laughs. It's Will and Woody keeping you up.
2: We were talking about the highest amount of money that an actor has made for a film. That's because Ryan Gosling and Margot Robbie are asking for a sliver of what Barbie 2 will make. If you're not across it, Mattel and Warner Brothers, I assume it was Warner Brothers, made, I was close to a billion. Was it like 1.9
0: billion? 1.9
2: billion. 1.9 billion at the box office from Barbie. Yeah. So they're like, look, if you're going to do a Barbie 2, I think we're entitled to a bit more. We're the front guys. They're asking for 20 million each, which, look, on an ordinary day, I would say a bit steep. Uh-huh. But given that it will probably be, you know, a couple billion more, doesn't seem all that much.
0: And now, because they can't agree to it, there may not be a Barbie 2.
2: That's right.
0: I can't remember where Barbie 1 finished. Anyway, we spoke about the fact that Sam Worthington, Aussie boy Sam Worthington, who turned 50 yesterday, actually. Happy birthday, Sammy boy. He receives 5% of the Avatar movies, I believe, from number 2 onwards. So not for the first one. Is that right? So he's due to make billions, which is wild for Sam.
2: Because Avatar ended up making 2.9 billion.
0: He's got a bit of that.
2: And he's got a little slice of that.
0: Yeah.
2: It will not. Oh, I can't tell you that. Okay, but I haven't. What is very exciting is because I think all of the numbers around this astounded everyone. Mm-hmm. I've just gone online and I've had a look at the list of highest grossing actors ever.
0: Dwayne The Rock Johnson.
2: This is the highest career film.
0: Is it Dwayne The Rock Johnson?
2: These are the highest career film grosses. So this isn't their actual, like, what they've owned, what they've earned, like their salary or their portion of the salary. These are the box office gross revenue list, which is, so it's just like, it's not adjusted for inflation either. So it like could be over time.
0: Got it.
2: So
0: Dwayne The Rock Johnson.
2: No.
0: Chris Hemsworth.
2: No.
0: Ooh, okay. Love
2: Chris Hemsworth. Liam Neeson. Chris Hemsworth is in the top 10.
0: Okay. Liam Neeson.
2: No.
0: Oh, I thought that would be death by a thousand cuts. He's been in so many movies.
2: So keep in mind, this is the grossing of their films. So how much their films have made over time. Yes. This isn't the salary. So if you're thinking Liam Neeson, name the blockbuster. So you, Taken's probably his biggest
0: Love
2: blockbuster.
0: Actually.
2: It's not making billions at the box office, is
0: okay,
2: it?
0: Okay.
2: Leonardo, that's a great DVD.
0: Leonardo DiCaprio.
2: DiCaprio's not on the list.
0: He's not in the top 10.
2: No, he's not. This has blown me away. I reckon if I sat
0: Kate
2: here.
0: Kate Winslet.
2: No. I reckon if I sat here for 100 years with you, you would not get the
0: Helen
2: number one.
0: Helen Mirren.
2: Nah. You would not get the number one. God. Name the movies. We spoke about the highest grossing movie of all time yesterday.
0: Avatar.
2: Yes. Made $2.9 billion at the box office.
0: Oh, hang on. Sam Worthington's on the list?
2: Who's the other star of Avatar?
0: Zoe Saldana.
2: Zoe Saldana is the highest grossing actress of all time.
0: Because she was Guardians of the Galaxy. So she's in the Marvel universe. She's in the Avatar universe.
2: So she grossed. So her worldwide total that her movies have made over the course of her career is $15 billion.
0: Well done, Zoe.
2: And so, yes, her biggest movie was Avatar with $2.9.
0: But she's also hitting that sweet Marvel money.
2: She's the number one. Wow. No one would have thought that she's the number one. That's awesome.
0: No. Okay.
2: Oh, she also had the Star Trek thing as well. They were huge. She had the trilogy of Star Trek.
0: Harrison Ford.
2: No.
0: Oh.
2: Not even on the list.
0: Seriously? I guess because his popular movies were older. So I've got to start thinking, because these aren't adjusted for inflation, right?
2: No.
0: So it needs to be recent movies that were huge, right?
2: Yep.
0: And
2: yep.
0: So we're
2: on the right track.
0: So, Robert Downey Jr.
2: Well done. So he comes in at number four for Endgame.
0: Zendaya.
2: No.
0: Timothée Chalamet.
2: No.
0: Tom Holland.
2: Yes, Tom Holland's number six, $13 billion.
0: Mark Ruffalo.
2: Endgame.
0: Mark Ruffalo.
2: No. So the number two is also a woman.
0: Kirsten Dunst.
2: Who's the other person that they throw around in Endgame who's a woman who the camera loves.
0: Yeah, yeah. The Scarlett Johansson.
2: Yes.
0: Second
2: highest grossing films of anyone ever. $15 billion.
0: Just thinking now of other people who are in
2: the next
0: that
2: one. I'm happy to run through it because it really does get really tricky.
0: Okay.
2: Towards the end. You're on something with the Marvel thing. Well done.
0: Yeah, thank
2: Samuel
0: you.
2: Samuel Jackson, number three.
0: Elizabeth Olsen.
2: No. Robert Downey Jr. at four. Chris Pratt at five. Because he has the Endgame thing and he's got the separate franchise in the game and he's got the Jurassic Park thing going on as well.
0: Huge.
2: Tom Holland, as we just discussed. So the only person in the top 10 who is not Avatar and who is not Avengers.
0: Yeah.
2: You know it. You know this guy.
0: Who's
2: the most intense person in Hollywood?
0: Al Pacino.
2: No, most intense.
0: Robert De Niro.
2: Most intense person in Hollywood.
0: Oh, Tom Hardy.
2: Takes their job very, very seriously.
0: Oh, Christoph Waltz. I mean, there's a lot, isn't there? Takes their job seriously.
2: Takes them very, so seriously. They're super serious. Recently, their daughter removed their name.
0: Brad Pitt.
2: No.
0: Oh, Tom Cruise.
2: Tom Cruise. Yeah. Tom Cruise.
0: Of course, Tom Cruise.
2: He's the only one in the top 10 who wasn't part of any of those big franchises.
0: He's got Mission Impossible. He's got Top Gun. Yes. Of course.
2: Yes.
0: Of course.
2: Fascinating list. Anyway, Zoe Saldana on no one's bingo card.
0: Yeah. Good on her. She's great, though, Zoe Saldana. She's amazing.
2: We'll leave it there. It's Will and Woody. Wave 96.5.

0: focus on keeping your eyes open, because they have your ears covered. It's Will and Woody keeping you up.
1: Sof.
2: Yeah.
1: It's over for your small tenure on the show. Will is back tomorrow, which is obviously very exciting as well. Like, I don't want to make it seem like it's emotional.
2: No, it's great.
1: He's coming back. That's good. That's very exciting that Will is coming back. But I have had so much fun with you, Sof.
2: Oh, me too. Thank you. And next child, maybe I'll come around. Or puppy. Or cat.
1: Bird.
2: Whatever you have. I will be there.
1: Okay, great.
2: This music's making me feel so sad.
1: It's an emotional time.
2: God.
1: And you said before, I just want to get this on record, I can call you whenever anytime. I want, any time of the
2: Doesn't
1: day.
2: Doesn't mean I'll answer, but you ring me whenever you like. And if you see the green come up, it's because you're blocked. Thanks for having me.
1: Oh, thanks for making me laugh.
2: Thanks for listening to me, everyone, too, by the way. Sorry if I wasn't great, but... Kiss. Love you guys. They've been very nice on socials.
1: It's radio. Stop blowing kisses.
2: Oh, yeah, that's right. I thought they could hear it. And I said kiss anyway. Oh, well. Bye, guys.
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11: Sunny, light winds, top of 23 today. Dave Clark with the 5 o'clock update. Police have charged two people with drug offences after a raid by the Southern Operations Support Group in Brownsville. The raid at about 1:30pm on Friday, August 28, saw drugs including methamphetamine and cash seized. 33-year-old man and a 40-year-old woman were arrested at the scene and taken to Lake Illawarra Police Station. Both were refused bail and appeared in Bail Division Court 3 on Saturday, where they were formally refused bail to reappear in Wollongong Local Court on Tuesday, September 8. Drones will take to the skies across several Illawarra beaches from today in a state government bid to keep swimmers safe from sharks. Six Illawarra beaches will see daily patrols, including North Wollongong, Kiama Surf Beach and Shell Harbour, while Coaldale, Stanmore Park and Gerringong will be surveyed during peak periods. It's part of a $120 million deterrence program, which will also see the reintroduction of shark nets at 51 state beaches. An Australian RAAF jet packed with humanitarian supplies heading off to Nepal later today, where the death toll from the flash flood disaster stands at about 900. That includes Molly McMahon, Michael Keats, according to his family, although this hasn't been confirmed by DFAT. Foreign Affairs Minister Penny Wong's told 7:30 that 4,000 people remain unaccounted for.
12: That number continues to grow some 900 people have been confirmed dead.
11: Aussie rock legend Angry Anderson has been rushed to hospital after having a cardiac arrest. His bandmates from Rose Tattoo sharing the info on Insta. They say the 79-year-old is in Europe receiving the treatment and care that he needs, thanking fans for the outpouring of love and support. Also today, Treasury warning the nation's AI boom could have an unexpected side effect, upward pressure on rates. And Sydney's property downturn is leading the nation, with home values falling almost 5% over winter.
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11: Broncos boss Dave Donaghy admits the club fumbled last week's Adam Reynolds farewell and the send-off for the retiring players. That's because as they waved to the home crowd in Brisbane, a car ad on the PA system drowned them out.
14: Unfortunately, we made some calls that we would love our time or to have our time again. I think there's certainly lessons and learnings in that, but it was a missed opportunity.
11: More rule changes coming for the Big Bash this year. Cricket Australia to change the rules around innings timing and innings to now head to power play rules. The second a team goes over the time limit to bowl its overs. In previous seasons, the rules kicked in from the next over. And the Illawarra Hawks have signed their third import for NBL 27. Former NBA and Euroleague forward Keelan Martin joins the side from Spain after stints with the Minnesota Timberwolves, Boston Celtics and Indiana Pacers. 31-year-old making his home campaign debut against Adelaide in October.
13: Don't miss current solar battery rebates. 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
11: Sunny, light winds, top of 23 today. Sunny for Wednesday, Thursday as well. Tops up around 24, maybe 25. Right now it's 5 in Dapto on Wave 96.5.
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2: Travel time looking all clear for the M1 northbound out of Cataract towards Heathcote, taking 23 minutes this morning. Traveling through Cataract, Abbott and Picton Road, moving really nicely in both directions. Just watch out for some thick fog as well. The Mount Uzi interchange, ongoing works on the M1 between Mount Uzi Road and Memorial Drive. Traveling through the site, watch out with single lane closures and speed drops all directions. A Polish man opens up, asks for help and shows up, because when they do, everyone wins. 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End violence, donate at polishman.com. That's the latest traffic on Wave 96.5. 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
8: Sunny, light winds, top of 23. Dave Clark with the 5:30 update. New South Wales police raid on a home in Brownsville has seen two people arrested after drugs and cash were seized by officers. Southern Operations Support Group executing a search warrant at a home at around 1:30pm Friday, August 28, that saw drugs including methamphetamine and cash seized. 33-year-old man, 40-year-old woman were arrested at the unit and taken to Lake Illawarra Police Station. Both refused bail, appeared in Bail Division Court 3 Saturday, where they were formally refused bail to reappear on September 8 in Wollongong Local Court. Search continues for the mother of a baby boy whose body was found dumped in a bin in Sydney's west. The grim find was made in Auburn yesterday morning by a woman who was digging through looking for cans. Detective Acting Superintendent Darren Sly says their major concern now is for the welfare of the mum.
9: And ensuring that she does go immediately to a hospital or other medical centre and seek the medical care that she needs.
8: Shark monitoring said to ramp up across the Illawarra beaches from today as the state government responds to demands for better protection for swimmers. Daily drone patrols will start at Taroji, Ferry Meadow, North Wollongong, Puckies, as well as Shell Harbour and Kaima Surf Beach. While in a controversial move, shark nets are back, set to be installed across 51 local beaches from Newcastle to the Illawarra to complement existing drum lines. Qantas regional ground crews have voted overwhelmingly in favour of industrial action as workers push for better pay. The Transport Workers Union says 97% of participating staff back the measures, including work stoppages for up to 24 hours. No strike date has been set, but the union required to provide 3 days' notice. Also today, violent shoppers will be banned from retail stores in a new workplace protection order. And tensions in the Middle East continuing to escalate after a US strike on an Iranian island reportedly killed two people and injured several others.
0: Masterton's 2024 Price Rewind is on now. 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
8: The Roosters' Connor Watson says he's glad his side will be facing a near full-strength Rabbitohs to end the home and away season, declaring Latrell Mitchell's return for the Bunnies perfect for the Chooks.
1: To win the premiership, you've got to beat the best teams. So them having Latrell back is going to be good for us.
8: Meantime, the NRL has confirmed it'll continue to trial its new kickoff rule change this weekend. Top honours meantime for Nathan Cleary, who's taken out the Brad Fittler medal as the Origin Player of the Year for the Blues, while Yasmin Meeks took out the award for the Best Player of the Women's Series. And the Illawarra Hawks have signed American forward Keelan Martin for NBL 27, the player arriving in Wollongong after a stint in Spain and following multiple stints in the NBA, including time on court for the Boston Celtics and the Minnesota Timberwolves.
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8: Sunny, light winds, top of 23 today. Sunny for Wednesday, Thursday. A little warmer, tops around 24. Right now, 15 in Thurool on Wave 96.5.
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12: Hello, good morning. Yes, we're here, we're ready, all the buttons are on, just in the nick of time.
13: Just in the nick of time, he realises, oh, yeah, that's the weather. Got to plug my headphones in.
12: Mm-hmm.
13: I feel like I watch you do this every single morning.
12: Well, I get distracted, mate. I'm like a...
13: I've noticed, yeah. I'm like, you good? You good? You good? You good?
12: Okay, it's not as if I'm just sitting over here with my...

0: feet up scrolling my phone or something. I'm busy, you know, getting things ready for the big show that we've got planned out in front of us again. And look, it's all about the Midlife Crisis Marathon. Friday is the day it is happening, and it continues to evolve with your help as well. So if you have any ideas, comments, questions, 4275-1965, the number, and our caller of the week again this week gets $200 to spend at West's Illawarra, who are celebrating 70 years, a fantastic club in our region. And you can join the club to get all the member benefits at the moment for just $5 too.
1: You know what I love as well, even though this is your Midlife Crisis Marathon, the fact that we've all been dragged into it, the amount of people who are reaching out to contact me to give me some ideas as well.
0: Right.
1: And to find some little loopholes of things that I can be doing on the day.
0: Yeah, okay.
1: One of those people who has reached out to me, I want to chat to a little bit further on the show today because I've been offered something.
0: Right.
1: For your marathon, okay. And it's a really good idea, and I feel like I'm going to have to jump at it. Okay. So we'll get to that a little bit later in the show.
0: Okay. I look forward to hearing what that is. I'm glad that, and I'm proud that you found a loophole, mate. I thought that was my kind of thing, but I'm happy for you. Look at you go.
1: Look at you training me up.
0: Oh, you know, I'm starting to rub off on you. That's what's happening.
1: After many, many, many, many years working together.
0: You've spent too much time in this little confined space with me, mate. You're turning into me. It could be a problem.
1: Oh, God, no, don't say that. No, not that far.
0: All right. Well, look, up next, it was my grand idea to get out of doing every single lap, 124 laps backwards and forwards across Windang Bridge. It arrived in the mail yesterday and we unpacked it as part of the show. That's next here at Wave 96.5.

0: Wave 96.5. Lindalyn Crammy, more fun in the morning. And as mentioned, this Friday, the weather forecast is looking an absolute treat, a sunny day and a top of 21 degrees, which is absolutely perfect because it is our mission as a show, with some of your help as well, to complete 124 laps backwards and forwards across Windang Bridge, because that distance is 340 metres. You times that by 124 and a little bit more, and that is the equal distance to a marathon. And it's Lindalyn Crammy's Midlife Crisis Marathon. We've decided to take control of what my midlife crisis looks like, and the Wave 96.5 wheel has spun up the marathon. Now, that was all well and good until management got involved, sent me off for some fitness tests, and they didn't quite go to plan. The results were not to their liking, and so they came back with a certain statement that has now led us to recruiting help with the marathon this Friday.
1: The company's legal position that you do not complete a full marathon.
2: You could have actually done like 120 laps at least.
0: Look, I'm more than happy to try and do as many as I'm required to do, but people just keep coming forward out of the woodwork and offering their help. They want to come down for a bit of fun, but I still want to be able to complete the marathon. Crammy, like, I just at the end, I want to be able to post, you know, done. I can hold my little medal now from Gala Trophies. Yeah. And look, to do that, I was like, what can I do? How can I make this happen? And Charisse gave us a call. I think it was early last week, maybe, on the show with a little idea on how I or Crammy could still complete the marathon.
3: I have a brilliant idea.
0: Yes.
3: We get your Crammy doll, get the listeners to do laps with your Fit Watch on your Crammy doll, so you've completed the marathon in the end.
0: So you bet your life, I did some Google searching and I found somewhere that could make a little Crammy doll. And now I have in my hot little hands the mangled package. It's been through the ringer to get from wherever it was to the studios here of Wave 96.5.
2: Okay.
0: I can feel it. It's kind of soft and squishy on the inside.
2: Did you? Oh, so you didn't get like a little bobble head Crammy?
0: No, it's like a doll, like a plush doll.
2: Oh, okay.
0: Like a Crammy.
2: Not a like a Barbie figurine doll.
0: No.
2: Full squishy plush.
0: Come
2: on, just hurry up.
0: I'm getting it out. Just relax. All right.
2: What?
0: I've been done dirty, mate.
2: Show me.
0: I've been done. No, it's embarrassing.
2: Show me it. Give me the thing.
0: Why is my torso so long? Look at it. I got six fingers with the bumper stickers, and now what's going on with my head?
2: Where's your neck?
0: Well, I know I've got like a bit of a neck chin.
2: No. This literally goes from your ears to your shoulders. They have physically taken out your neck.
0: Yeah.
2: It's like a stretchy doll inside. It has like a...
0: Yeah, I think you can move his legs and arms and stuff.
2: That's appalling.
0: Yeah, it's not good, is it?
2: You can move your arms and...

0: first off, mate, that is that's the worst thing I have ever seen in my life.
1: Yeah. I mean,
0: you're like a seal. It's like your chin is touching your chest.
1: I do, yes. I do look like a seal. Yeah, I get it. It's okay, but it's fine. Like, close enough's good enough. It is me and my head, and that's kind of my body.
0: It's all, like, it's stretched your whole face out,
1: yeah,
0: too.
1: I don't know what they've done there, but that's creamy, and that's who's going to complete the marathon. That's what we're going to use as a baton this Friday.
0: This is the worst thing you have ever ordered. Oh, geez, well, anyway, mate, this is terrible.
1: So my plan or thinking is, as long as it works and still okay, is we connect the Fitbit to that. Like, he can wear that as like a little belt, right? Yes.
0: Yeah.
1: And then we pass Crammy as a baton, and Crammy still completes the marathon. They've flattened my nose too. Like, what's going on?
0: They've squished your it's like you've been put in some kind of sandwich press and turned into a doll. That is the... Oh, my God, I can't believe you paid money. Does that come out of our show budget?
1: It did indeed.
0: Oh, God.
1: Anyway, this Friday, if you can spare us some time, it all kicks off from around 7 a.m. Club Windang throwing an after party for us as well. It is Lyndall and Crammy's Midlife Crisis Marathon. Lyndall's now put the Crammy doll into a pose where he's, like, showing his muscles, like, doing a big flex.
0: Oh, my God, look at his head.
1: Why is my torso so long? And why does it look like I've got horse legs?
0: The whole thing is insane.
1: It is very weird, but who cares? Because that is what we'll be completing every single lap of the marathon this Friday.
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4: Coming out of Bulleye this morning, the Prince's Highway getting a good run in both directions up and down the hill, approaching the M1 and the Bulleye Tops. Problem free as well for the M1 from Cataract northbound towards Heathcote will take you 23 minutes. Ongoing works on the M1 just between the Mount Moosley Road and Memorial Drive. Speed drops in place at all times travelling through the site. 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That's the latest traffic on Wave 96.5. More fun in the morning with Lyndall and Crammy.
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0: Wave 96.5, Little and Crammy for this Tuesday morning. First day of spring, pinching a punch for the first day of the month. A top of around 22 or 3 degrees on the way. It's going to be nice and sunny, so shorts and shirts, you can get away with it today.
1: Well, I don't know, I haven't shaved my legs yet.
0: Well, that's your problem, not a Crammy problem, because my legs and pins are out and hairy as ever. I love it.
1: You got great pins, though. I've said it to you a million times. Even lying in bed last night with Savannah, like reading a book before she went to bed, she's like, why are the hairs on your legs so long? Because mummy's not ready for spring yet, though.
0: Well, get yourself ready. Today's going to be nice. Tomorrow, even hotter as well. Now, yesterday, I had a quite proud moment with my six-year-old daughter, but I feel like leading into the moment she had yesterday, I was way more nervous and under way more pressure than she was as her parent, than she was as the child going through this little challenge she had yesterday. I'll give you more details coming up shortly.
1: Also coming up after 6 o'clock, we'll talk tech chat. Tech?
0: Yep.
1: We will talk tech with Stephen Fenwick from Tech Guide.
0: I'll just hit the button and Clarkie can take over.
1: Thank you.
0: Hopefully he can speak for us. 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
13: Sunny today, light winds, top of 23. Dave Clark with the 6 o'clock update. A raid by the Southern Operations Support Group has seen two arrested over drugs offences in the Illawarra. Officers raided a home in Brownsville at about 1:30 p.m. Friday, August 28. Police say drugs, including methamphetamine and cash, were seized. 33-year-old man and a 40-year-old woman were arrested at the unit. Both refused bail, fronting Bail Division Court 3 Saturday, where they will formally refuse bail to reappear at Wollongong Local Court on Tuesday, September 8. The partner of an Aussie man caught up in last week's flash flood disaster in Nepal says her boyfriend is among the dead. Emily Boyd has shared a post saying the loss of Michael Keats from Mollymook has changed everything for her and her son. Although DFAT is yet to confirm his death, Foreign Affairs Minister Penny Wong has told 7:30, 43 Aussies are among the more than 4,000 people who remain unaccounted for.
5: We are urgently seeking to ascertain their whereabouts. We do hold grave fears, grave concerns for their safety, but we are determined to do everything we can to try and ascertain their whereabouts.
13: The Shell Harbour City Council prepares for the next decade. It's calling for community feedback on its destination management plan. Council endorsed the plan at a full public exhibition at its meeting on August 25, giving residents, businesses and industry stakeholders the chance to have their say before the plan's adopted. The draft Shell Harbour Destination Management Plan 2025-35 will be on public exhibition for 28 days from Wednesday, August 26. Treasury is warning the nation's AI boom could have an unexpected side effect with the billions being poured into new data centres, putting upward pressure on rates. That's because the companies behind them are having to compete for workers and resources, meaning that their costs are going up. Also today, the government has announced a suite of digital privacy reforms, and the number of capital city suburbs that have reported a drop in house prices has doubled over winter.
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13: Sam Walker's Roosters teammate Connor Watson insists the halfback season isn't over just yet, despite the 24-year-old having surgery on his ankle.
7: These injuries, you can get back from them in 4 to 6 weeks, you know, so it's definitely possible.
13: Just one more day to go till fans of the Illawarra Hawks get to see the team take on the rest of the NBL 27 sides. Wednesday, September 2, the NBL Blitz for 2026 gets underway. First match for the Hawks is on day 2. Thursday, the Adelaide 36ers are target number 1. They'll then take on Melbourne United on day 5. And Maya Yoint, Alexi Popperin, Rinki Hitchikata are all preparing to take to the court at the US Open this morning. Earlier, Kimberly Birrell and Taylor Preston both won through to the second round.
12: 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Weather.
13: Sunny, light winds, top of 23 today. Sunny Wednesday, Thursday, tops around 24. Right now it's a cool 6 in Calderwood on Wave 96.5.
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0: Coming up shortly before 6:30, I had quite the proud dad moment yesterday at my daughter's school, but I had to sort of keep it all contained and internalized, and I don't know why. Maybe it's me overthinking things again, so I will use you, Lyndall, as a friend, colleague, and soundboard to gauge whether I was or was not doing exactly that.
1: It's really unlike you to overthink anything, though.
0: Yeah, I know.
1: Never once have I seen you sit and stew on something and overthink it.
0: Oh, yeah.
1: Beyond belief.
0: I love a stew. I love crock-potting on things, that's for sure.
1: Whack your brain in a slow cooker, you, the whole day.
0: Exactly.
1: Up next, though, we're talking all things tech with Stephen Fenwick from Tech Guide, and Apple have basically confirmed an event that has been the worst-kept secret of all time. We'll get to that next.
0: It is Lyndall and Crammy. 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

0: Wave 96.5, Lindell and Crammy, more fun in the morning. 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Good morning, Stephen.
1: Good morning, guys. How are you doing?
0: We're good.
2: Fantastic.
0: Now, you're like Nostradamus, mate. I don't know how you do it, but you've been predicting this for months, but Apple have finally confirmed a new shape or style of phone.
1: They've confirmed their launch event, which will be September 9 in the US, but the morning of September 10 here in Australia. So it'll be 3 a.m. Sydney time, the Apple event, which is going to see the release of the iPhone 18 Pro, the 18 Pro Max. There's no entry-level 18 at this event. They're going to hold that over, I believe, till early next year.
0: Okay.
1: But this event, also the iPhone Ultra, which is this worst-kept secret in tech, I think, the new Apple foldable iPhone, their very first, their biggest change to the iPhone in 20 years. We're expecting it to have a 5.5-inch front screen, 7.6 or 7.7 inside screen. So you open it up, it's basically a little iPad mini.
0: Yeah.
1: On the outside is that smaller passport shape, just similar to what Samsung released about a month ago.
2: Yeah, yeah.
1: Apple has, I think, got the strength to bring, although Samsung's been at it for eight generations and the foldable phone is only about 5% of the market right now.
0: Okay.
1: But I think Apple's in a position here to really bring this to more people's attention and really, I think, drive the category forward. And that's going to benefit Samsung too, I think. Once they see the afterglow effect, it'll be Apple, the fact that they're making a foldable phone, I think they waited till the technology was to their standard. But also, I think that they also were waiting till the market was ready. And I think that Samsung's done all the heavy lifting here for them by preparing them, and they're just going to come over the top with this new iPhone.
0: Yeah, we really have kind of come full circle, but I think it's all about the evolution of how and what we consume with our phones these days. Back in the day, the foldable phones were to be smaller and convenient to pack away in your pocket, but we weren't watching like HD movies or anything on those screens back then, whereas now that's what we're consuming. So the idea to fold out and have a bigger screen to watch that stuff is what...
1: That's why I think once Apple, when they launch this, it's going to be all about consuming your content. You're spot on there. And even with the Samsung, it really gives you choices where you want to watch a YouTube video, you open it up and you've got the widescreen angle, then you want to read a book or browse a website, you turn it portrait and you've got that big screen now to browse and to use your apps and do whatever you want.
2: Look, while we're comparing the two of them as well, you're saying that Apple are going to hold over their entry-level phone until next year, but Samsung have already released like a more affordable phone at the moment.
1: Correct. Samsung, they've released what they call the S26 FE, is their version of an entry-level phone, or a more affordable phone, let's call it. It's still over $1,000, but has a lot of the features you'll find on the Galaxy S series, which is their ultimate flagship device.
0: Right.
1: So here you're going to have things like a better camera, better screen, so giving you not all the flagship features, but the main experience of a flagship, and at nearly half the price.
2: So if you want to upgrade from your iPhone 5 or your Nokia 3310.
1: Yeah, perfect.
0: That's
1: yeah.
0: What
2: you got. Yeah. Just go up a notch.
1: What have you been waiting for?
0: Well, look, for all the details on these products and a whole heap more when talking tech, you need to go to techguide.com.au. Stephen Fenwick, thanks for giving us the insight once again here at Wave 96.5.
1: No worries. Talk to you next week.
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5: Mount Pleasant, Mount Newsy Road, steady up and down the hill. Macquarie Pass, two-car crash westbound the Illawarra Highway, Clover Hill Road. Traffic is slowing up Albion Park, Tungava Road, Terry Street at the intersection, and all clear into the Oak Flats interchange both ways. 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That's the latest traffic on Wave 96.5. More fun in the morning with Lindell and Crammy.
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0: Wave 96.5. Lyndall and Cranmy, more fun in the morning. 20 past 6, 23 the top today for the first day of September. First day of spring. It has certainly sprung, that's for sure. It's going to be even warmer again tomorrow for your Wednesday. Now, yesterday, I was lucky enough to jet off and out of work nice and early. I rejoined some meetings a little bit later yesterday. But it was nice of you, Lyndall, and the other colleagues here of Wave 96.5 to sort of juggle some things around so that I could get along to a little event at my daughter's school yesterday, because, you know, like the hours we do.
1: It's more the most important thing, mate. I've said that to you a million times. Family's more important than anything.
0: And we do work for a great company that does allow that. We can, you know, join meetings online, et cetera, if we do need to do so. And it was my daughter's little public speaking event at her school yesterday. Now, I don't know whether this happens in every school. I know most schools these days have, like, some kind of, like, public speaking thing as part of the curriculum. They'll get up most weeks and sort of deliver, like, a story. Or at my daughter's school, they call it their news. So each week they get up and deliver their news on a subject they've chosen or been given the week prior. But over the past few months, there's been like this sort of public speaking competition where my daughter had to write a little speech. They were given three possible options for topics. And first of all, it was just in front of her class. And then from her class, some were chosen to then go on and then do their speech in front of the entire kindergarten year. And then my daughter was then selected to go through to the final, they called it, where they then had to get up yesterday in front of everyone from kindergarten, also year one and year two, to deliver their speeches.
1: So did she have the same topic the whole time? Did she change each time she did the speech?
0: No, same topic every single time. So in the meantime, though, week to week, she's had different topics to deliver for her news, but this one has always been underlying in the background as part of this sort of public speaking competition. So she'd got to a stage where she was quite good and could nearly just do it from memory rather than having to look down her notes, but obviously still took them there as a little, you know, safety blanket, as you and I know, Lyndall, you know, hosting events and stuff. You know, you do sort of often need to refer back to them in case you forget something.
1: Yeah, so of course.
0: She had a little notes. And look, I just want to say to all the kids that got up there yesterday, they all did such a fantastic job. It was amazing to see them get up there with such confidence and deliver their news. And the little kids that were sitting there watching were great and fantastic, clapped and cheered them on. And yeah, it was such a fun day. But at the end, my daughter did win, right? Like, my daughter did win for her kindergarten
1: year. The whole thing?
0: For her kindergarten year, yes. She was chosen as the winner. So
1: that's incredible.
0: Yeah, it was good. But this is where me and my brain comes in and my overthinking, Lyndall, because all I'm thinking is I'm sitting there as a guy that talks for a living, right, works in radio. My wife is also a high school science teacher, so is always up in front of class and talking. So if any of the other parents sort of know us and know who we are, I feel like there was a very high expectation on our kid to deliver and deliver well, because we as her parents have the jobs we have. So, like, I was sitting there, I felt like more under pressure than she was. I asked afterwards, were you nervous? Did you feel under pressure? She goes, no, I was just happy and just wanted to get done. I was like, phew, thank you, because I was under so much pressure.
1: Okay. Let's just rewind it for a second and not make it about you, because this is about Layla, okay?
0: Yeah.
1: This is not about Dad and what Dad does for a living. This is about her. She is her own unique little individual.
0: Yeah.
1: And sometimes, you know, sometimes kids of performers might be super shy.
0: Yeah.
1: Sometimes they might speak really well. It has nothing to do with you or your wife. It only has to do with Layla.
0: Okay.
1: Stop overthinking it and just let her be her.
0: I can't promise I won't keep overthinking, but was I right to overthink this instance, right? When she won, I didn't want to celebrate too hard, because we live in a world now where, like, am I allowed to be that, like, really loud?
1: I would have.
0: Oh, really? Okay.
1: Yeah.
0: I just gave like a kind of golf clap, but a bit more than a golf clap, but and a couple of woos. That was it. I didn't want to go.
1: You don't have to be humble in that instance. Oh, she's just won the whole thing.
0: Really?
1: Out of all the kinders. Yes. What, give her a woo.
0: I'm allowed to stand up and start throwing furniture around, am I? Like, yes.
1: Props not.
0: Okay, because I was definitely overthinking that and thought that was the right thing etiquette-wise to
1: do. I'm glad you overthought that, yes.
0: Well, next time I'll take you along, okay? You can do it for me, and then everyone around town can talk about you rather than talk about me. How about that?
1: I'll give her a huge woo.
0: Yeah, I love that. Well, I'm very proud. Very proud dad moment.
1: So you should be.
0: And I am taking all the credit, is because I mean what I do for work. But anyway,
1: oh my God, shut up. Don't make a sound.

0: Wave 96.5. Lyndall and Crammy, more fun in the morning. A nice sunny day today, a top of 23 degrees. Get on out there, enjoy it. Don't forget to take your 5-minute sunshine break at some point today. We chatted on the show yesterday about that. Apparently, it's a thing Gen Zers are doing. So, why can't you do it today?
1: I actually had a little sunshine break again yesterday afternoon when I got home.
0: Okay.
1: While I was hanging out the washing. But, you know, I had 5 minutes of vitamin D, and it makes you feel good, this kind of weather.
0: It really
1: My hay
0: does.
1: Fever's all over the shop, but the weather's just making me feel good.
0: Yeah, I'm not a winter guy, that's for sure. I'm so stoked we're through it, and bring on spring and summer. Cannot wait.
1: Oh, see, I'm not. I love winter. I love snuggling up and not having to shave my legs, but whatever. Coming up for you after 6:30 this morning, we'll check all your latest viral news and give you some details on what's going on with Angry Anderson. He's currently in hospital overseas at the moment, so I'll let you know what's happening with him.
0: We're also on the countdown to this Friday. It is Lyndall and Crammy's Midlife Crisis Marathon on the Hinkster Club. Windang, 124 laps of Windang Bridge is what needs to be completed. With your help now, of course, we'll give you some more details coming up after 6:30 here at Wave 96.5.
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9: Sunny today, light winds, top of 23. Dave Clark with the 6:30 update. Police have charged two people with drug offences after a raid by the Southern Operations Support Group in Brownsville. The raid at about 1:30pm Friday, August 28, saw drugs including methamphetamine and cash seized. 33-year-old man and a 40-year-old woman were arrested at the unit and taken to Lake Illawarra Police Station. Both refused bail and appeared in Bail Division Court 3 Saturday, where they were formally refused bail. They'll reappear in Wollongong Local Court on Tuesday, September 8. Drones will take to the skies across several Illawarra beaches today in a state government bid to keep swimmers safe from sharks. Six Illawarra beaches will see daily patrols, including North Wollongong, Kiama Surf Beach and also Shell Harbour, while Coaldale, Stanwell Park and Gerringong will be surveilled daily during peak periods. It's part of $120 million deterrence program, which will also see the reintroduction of shark nets at 51 state beaches. Latest figures show national home prices fell a further 0.2% in August, marking the fifth consecutive month of price falls across the country. All major capitals except Darwin recorded falls last month, the biggest in Adelaide. Senior economist with realestate.com, Eleanor Cray, says there are some pretty strong signs of fewer investors in the market.
10: Tax changes are also likely impacting buyer demand and confidence, as well as the ongoing price falls, which are keeping many buyers on the sidelines.
9: Violent shoppers will be banned from retail stores in new workplace protection orders. Coles, Woolies, Kmart and Bunnings are among those backing a plan to ban offenders. The laws are earmarked to come into effect in the next 12 months. Also today, Qantas regional ground crews have voted overwhelmingly in favour of industrial action as workers push for better pay. And the search continues for the mum of a baby boy whose body was dumped in a bin in Sydney's west.
8: Masterton's 2024 Price Rewind is on now. 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
9: Broncos boss Dave Donaghy admits the club fumbled last week's farewell for Adam Reynolds and the send-off for some retiring players. That's because as they waved to the home crowd in Brisbane, a car ad drowned them out on the PA system.
11: Unfortunately, we made some calls that we would love our time or to have our time again. I think there's certainly lessons and learnings in that, but it was a missed opportunity.
9: More incentive to bowl faster in the BBL this season. Cricket Australia introducing power play rules will kick in the second the bowling team goes over the innings timer this season. In the past, the fielding rules have kicked in from the next over. And it all begins tomorrow in Bendigo. The Illawarra Hawks have a hit out against the other league sides as the NBL Blitz for 2026 tips off. The Blitz getting underway Wednesday, September 2. First match for the Hawks is on day 2, which is on Thursday. The Adelaide 36ers first up on the schedule. That's followed by Melbourne United on day 5.
8: 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Weather.
9: Sunny, light winds, top of 23 today. Sunny for Wednesday, Thursday. A little warmer, up to 24, maybe 25. Right now, 13 in Kiama on Wave 96.5.
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1: Coming up, a little hit of everything that's going viral at the moment. A huge Lionel Messi news coming up and some details on Angry Anderson's heart attack that he has suffered on tour.
0: Okay, next though, I have some big plans today in preparation for Lindell and Crammy's Midlife Crisis Marathon, which is happening this Friday. 124 laps backwards and forwards across the Windang Bridge is what we're looking to complete with a little bit of your help, if you're willing and you've got some time for us on Friday morning. Come on down, say hello. We'll make it worth your while. Somehow, we've got those medals from Gala Trophies in Wollongong that we can hand to you if you give us a lap or two, that's for sure.
1: Pretty sure we're going to have cups of water we're giving out.
0: We're just going to scoop it out of the lake. There you go.
1: You can have a cup of water.
0: Oh, we've spared no expense. Come on down on Friday and grab yourself.
1: Well, Gatorade's expensive, all right? Yeah. So
0: grab yourself a freebie. They turn up. It's us. We've cupped a bit of water with our hands out of the lake. Here you go. Good times. Look, if we complete the marathon, there is an after party happening at Club Windang, and they are being far more generous. They're talking about free pizzas and all sorts of stuff. If you come on down and celebrate with us, we are just assuming we're going to complete it. We're trying to think positively. But some more details next about the big plans I have today in preparation of that marathon at Wave 96.5.

0: 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First day of September and spring in 2026. And at the age of 44, I've decided it's time to, well and truly go through my midlife crisis. Yes, we have decided to get on the front foot and take control of what my midlife crisis looks like. Now, they present themselves in all different kinds of ways. Some guys go and buy a fancy new motorbike. Others go on like an overseas trip. Some leave their wife and family for someone younger. Others decide to run a marathon. All those things and more, we whacked up on the Wave 96.5 spinny wheel. And, well, just my luck, I, of course, spun up. Complete a marathon.
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2: Just a thought, and it's only something that's coming to me now. What happens if you actually do go through a midlife crisis in the next couple of years?
0: Well, yeah, I don't know, mate.
2: Like, I know you're trying to get ahead of it and, like, take control of it, but I don't think it works that way.
0: Well, as I said, sort of leading into where we've found ourselves now, I don't see myself as a guy that would really go through a midlife crisis. I don't feel like I'm that kind of person.
2: Because you're perpetually a child. You're just immature all the time.
0: Exactly. So I
2: feel
0: there's
2: like, no regression here, Peter Pan.
0: That's the thing. Like, I feel like I was going to miss out on having one. Like, everyone else gets to have a fun one. And so I thought, you know, let's do it. And
2: give me a turn. Yeah, right.
0: Exactly right. And look, a marathon is what's been spun up on the wheel, and that's what will be completed this Friday morning at 7 a.m. We are doing 124 laps of the Windang Bridge. That was the suggested route. Rather than sort of joining like Runshell Harbour or doing the City Marathon that was on the weekend just gone, do something a bit quirky and different because that's what our show's known for. So that's what we're doing, backwards and forwards across Windang Bridge. But after the staff and management and legal department here suggested I go off and have some medical tests done to test my fitness, stress test, etc., the results came back not to their liking, and they, just suggested very, very sternly that I do not complete or attempt to complete a full marathon. And this is how it was presented from our big boss, Amy.
3: The company's legal position that you do not complete a full marathon.
2: Yeah, which is why we've all been pulled into it.
0: Okay.
2: All of us.
0: Again, Crammy will still complete the marathon. I've still got him here, the little Crammy doll. And you may have noticed, Lyndall, he's looking a little bit different today. Have you noticed anything about him? Looking?
2: Yeah, what have you put around his waist?
0: That's a Fitbit, mate. I'm now a Fitbit guy. I've purchased a Fitbit and I've even downloaded Strava, the app. And I've started my free 7-day trial, which is perfect because I'll do this marathon on Friday and then just delete the app next week because I can't see myself becoming a full-time Fitbit and Strava guy. But I need it for this because at the end of things, whether I complete the marathon physically myself doesn't matter. It's just all about this Crammy doll. And if Crammy does all 124 laps, that's what we're going to be passing as the baton. This is what I can post to Strava, my results, and brag about the marathon. That's what you do, right?
2: Yeah. Well, look, it kind of does matter, but you keep telling yourself that it doesn't matter, which is why we all have to take the Crammy doll with us on our laps across the bridge. And look, producer Sam has got a full database of people who want to come down and help. So by the end of it, you might only do 3 laps, to be honest.
0: Yeah, well, that's right. I may only do 3 laps, but Crammy will do all 124. I actually...
2: The Crammy doll with zero neck.
0: Yeah. Looks like that guy from that reality show where they had to marry someone from overseas or whatever it was. Have you seen that guy, Big Ed?
2: No.
0: That's what I look like. Anyway.
2: Oh, is that the guy who I sent in the meme the other day?
0: Yes.
2: Is that Big Ed?
0: His head's like, attached to his shoulders.
2: Can I just ask, though, like, what have you been doing?
0: Nothing.
2: You've got only a couple of days to go. Have you been doing any kind of prep? You said to me a couple of weeks ago that you're doing some interval training.
0: Yeah. I stopped that because I injured my back on the treadmill at the gym. So I've essentially been doing absolutely zero training. But today I do plan on taking the dog for a walk in the shoes that I've been given from Coaster Mountain running in Port Kembla to sort of break the middle a bit. So I'll have the dog with me and I'm going to take the little Crammy doll so I can test out the whole Fitbit Strava situation scenario.
2: Okay. So hang on. One walk is all you're going to do to break in a pair of shoes before you do 42Ks.
0: Oh, I might wear them for a bit after that, like maybe tomorrow for a bit and then Thursday.
2: Yeah, okay. Yeah. It's probably a good idea, I would say.
0: Okay. We'll see. But if I go down with blisters, then I'll just have to sub someone else in with the cream.

0: Emmy doll to do a few laps, you know what I mean?
1: No, you can't get out of even more laps, mate.
0: Right, okay.
1: Everyone's chipping in to help you, but you've got to do the bulk of it.
0: Mm-hmm. And if you do come down and chip in and help, we have medals for all that contribute to Lindell and Cramie's Midlife Crisis Marathon, just like a real marathon. You get a medal at the end of it too. You can post that. Mm-hmm. You can brag about it. You're welcome. Thanks.
1: You can bite it.
0: Yes.
1: Like they do in all the photos.
0: So this Friday is when it's happened. If you have any thoughts, suggestions, comments, questions, whatever, you know the number, 4275 1965. But make some time for us this Friday morning. If it's on your usual route to work, leave a little bit earlier, stop on in, say hello, cheer me on or whoever's on the bridge at that time holding the Cramie doll.
1: It won't be you. Cheer the doll on.
0: To complete those 124 laps, it's Lindell and Cramie's Midlife Crisis Marathon, the after party happening at Club Windang, where you can enjoy $15 lunch specials weekdays from 11:30 till 2:30 every single day on.
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4: Macquarie Pass, two-car crash, Illawarra Highway, Clover Hill Road, affecting westbound traffic this morning. A bit of a build-up moving in from Tongara. We are seeing a traffic building up around Albion Park, Tongara Road, Terry Street. Busy for Unanderra, Five Islands Road at the M1 on and off ramps. Census night was Tuesday, the 11th of August. There's still time to complete. In the census, every answer matters. 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That's the latest traffic on Wave 96.5. More fun in the morning with Lindell and Cramie.
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0: Wave 96.5, Lindell and Crammy. More fun in the morning. A beautiful day today. A top of 23 degrees and sunny. First day of spring in 2026. Lindell's ready to go on the other side of the desk and has for us everything that's going viral right now.
1: I think I'm going viral.
2: It's gonna go viral.
1: Viral.
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4: Lindell's going viral.
5: Rose Tattoo's Angry Anderson has been hospitalised after suffering a severe cardiac arrest. So we had heard a couple of weeks ago that he'd been hospitalised. The boys are on tour at the moment. They're on like their farewell tour,
0: right,
5: doing this whole big European thing. And his family shared the news yesterday on the socials saying he's currently in hospital, still receiving treatment. And they've obviously had to cancel the remaining European leg of their entire tour. So they're not really telling us too much more about how his condition is now, other than it was a severe heart attack.
0: Yeah, right. That's not good. Yeah, I mean, especially because he's still out there, you know, fronting the band, singing, performing, and, you know, to have that happen while still out and doing what he loves, that's a bit worrying.
5: I don't even know how old he is now. He'd be 70s, wouldn't he? Surely.
0: Oh, at least, surely, yes.
5: Mate, I find it hard enough to get out of bed to come to work every day. I don't know how I'd be fronting a band at that age.
0: Yeah, well, I mean, look at Mick Jagger and the likes of those guys. Like, how are they still going?
5: Mate, I don't know how Keith Richards has been doing what he's been doing for the last 5 decades, to be honest.
0: I've just Googled it. Angry Anderson is 79 years old.
5: Wow.
0: Yeah, there you go.
5: There you go. In some other news today, backlash against Sacha Baron Cohen's new Ali G movie, Who Is I?, is really mounting at the moment. A lot of campaigners launching a petition to ban the film from cinemas across the globe, claiming that it's enforcing racist stereotypes. So there's this one campaign group in particular that have sent out 41,000 emails across the world to try and get a ban.
0: Yeah, people have way too much time on their hands, seriously. Like, I get it, we're in a different space and place now as a world and a community, but come on, we can still have a bit of fun, can we not?
5: Obviously not. Hey, just lastly though, 21 years, 207 games, 125 goals after making his debut for Argentina. Lionel Messi is retiring from international football. Of course, after the World Cup in July, he led them to a final, and he's posted on Instagram saying that after the time has passed since the World Cup final, he's been thinking about it a lot. It was a decision that hurts and still hurts deep in his soul, but he understands that the time is right.
0: Oh, the GOAT is retired. So that's everything? Mm-hmm. Like, because he's still over there playing with Miami, I think, so you would assume that means all kind of football.
5: Well, I don't know that it's all football. He's at international level.
0: Oh, right. So he's still going to bank those checks from David Beckham and the Miami.
5: Of course he is.
0: Yeah, right. Love that.
5: Why would you not?
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0: Wave 96.5, Lyndall and Crammy, more fun in the morning, a sunny day today and a top of 23 degrees.
1: Coming up after 7 o'clock, I can't believe I'm saying this out loud, but I need your advice, Crammy.
0: Okay.
1: Now, I've got a little Father's Day dilemma of my own, and I want to seek your counsel and see what you think I should do.
0: Okay. I'm here to help, mate. Anytime.
1: Sometimes. Sometimes you are.
0: Well, I'm here to give you some answers, whether you take on board what you hear. That's yet to be seen. Speaking of Father's Day, yes, of course, that is happening this weekend. Sunday is Father's Day. And in the lead up, we are doing Lyndall and Crammy's Man Cave Makeover. An amazing array of prizes could be won for your dad or for you. It's completely up to you what you do with the prizes. Give them to your dad, keep them for yourself. But this is a Man Cave Makeover to be jealous of. I'm certainly jealous. We'll give you some more details after the news, which is next here at Wave 96.5.
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14: Sunny, light winds, top of 23. Dave Clark with the 7 o'clock update. Accident to be aware of at the bottom of Macquarie Pass on the Illawarra Highway near Clover Hill Road. A two-car accident. Westbound traffic is affected. Emergency services are there. New South Wales police raid on a home in Brownsville has seen two people arrested after drugs and cash were seized by officers. The Southern Operations Support Group executing a search warrant at the home at about 1:30 p.m. on Friday, August 28. It saw drugs including methamphetamine and cash seized. 33-year-old man and a 40-year-old woman were arrested at the unit and taken to Lake Illawarra Police Station. They will front Wollongong Local Court on Tuesday, September 8. An Australian RAAF jet packed with humanitarian supplies will head off to Nepal later today, where the death toll from that flash flood horror stands at about 900. 100. That includes Molly McMahon, Michael Keats, according to his family, although this hasn't been confirmed by DFAT. Foreign Affairs Minister Penny Wong's told 7:30 that 4,000 people remain unaccounted for.
4: That number continues to grow, some 900 people have been confirmed dead.
14: Shark monitoring set to ramp up across Illawarra beaches from today as the state government responds to demands for better protection for swimmers. Daily drone patrols will fly at Taroji, Ferry Meadow, North Wollongong, Puckies, as well as Shell Harbour and Kiama Surf Beach. While in a controversial move, shark nets are back to be installed across 51 local beaches, stretching from Newcastle to the Illawarra to complement existing drum lines. Also today, Treasury is warning the nation's AI boom could have an unexpected side effect, upward pressure on rates. And Sydney's property downturn is leading the nation, with home values falling almost 5% over winter.
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14: The Roosters' Connor Watson says he's glad his side will be facing a near full strength Rabbitohs to end the home and away season, declaring Latrell Mitchell's return for the Bunnies is perfect for them.
15: To win the premiership, you've got to beat the best teams. So them having Latrell back's going to be good for us.
14: Meantime, the NRL has confirmed it'll continue to trial its new kickoff rule change this weekend. Legend of the game, Lionel Messi, has announced his retirement from international football with Argentina, the 2022 World Cup winning skipper, revealing he made the decision following Argentina's recent World Cup final loss to Spain. Messi says he drafted his resignation shortly after the final, but only confirmed it following the death of his dad early last month. And the Illawarra Hawks have signed their third import for NBL 27. Former NBA and EuroLeague forward Keelan Martin joins the side from Spain after stints with the Minnesota Timberwolves, Boston Celtics and Indiana Pacers. 31-year-old will make his home campaign debut against Adelaide in October.
13: Don't miss current solar battery rebates. 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Wave 96.5, weather.
14: Sunny, light winds, top of 23 today. Sunny again Wednesday, Thursday. A little warmer, tops around 24, 25. Right now, 7 in Balgownie on Wave 96.5.
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0: Father's Day this Sunday, as I mentioned prior to the news there. And in the lead up, Lindell apparently has a bit of a problem, an issue, and is after some advice from me.
1: Yeah, no, I'm surprised too.
0: Okay. Well, here I am, the old wise man at 44, ready to dish out the advice coming up before 7:30.
1: Right now, though, it's time to give yourself or the man in your life a man cave makeover. I know, Cramie, you're very jealous of this one, but this prize is next level insane. This Father's Day, we're giving your dad the ultimate makeover, a 75-inch Sony Bravia 4K TV valued at over $2,500, an electronic dartboard, which will be powered by a Lenovo tablet, and a smoker as well.
0: Yep, this, this really does set you up for the ultimate Father's Day weekend. Seriously, you can kick back, watch the footy on the big screen TV, invite some friends around, play some darts, though with the electronic dartboard and the tablet. You don't need friends around. You can play online against other people as well, virtually or anywhere around the world, and then cook up some delicious, I don't know, some pork ribs or something on the smoker. Oh, yes.
1: Beautiful.
0: That is Father's Day to a T. What are you willing to make over, though, to win Lindell and Cremie's Man Cave Makeover? That's what we're asking you to do. 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

0: Wave 96.5, Little and Crammy. More fun in the morning, 10 past 7. A sunny day today and a top of 23 degrees. First day of spring in September, which means this weekend, Sunday, is Father's Day. And in the lead up, we have an amazing prize package thanks to Domain to give away. It's Lyndall and Crammy's Man Cave Makeover.
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3: 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One more week left of the regular season of the NRL, then you can be popping it up, watch the finals series. How good is this?
0: Yeah, it's absolutely perfect timing and a great prize. It is literally a man cave makeover, but we want you to go through a makeover so that we can then make over your man cave. So what are you willing to do? You can let us know, wavefm.com.au. You've had plenty of submissions there. You can also call 4275 1965. That's what Will from Farnborough Heights has done this morning. Good morning to you, Will.
4: Morning, mate. Can you hear me?
0: Yeah, got you loud and clear, buddy.
3: We can.
4: Excellent.
0: Okay. Tell us, Will, what's the situation scenario set up at home at the moment? Do you have a man cave currently?
4: I do. I've done up my garage, got some gym equipment. I've also got a new bub butt, so there's heaps of, like, kids' baby stuff in here. It needs a bit of more man feel to it.
0: Yeah, right. Okay.
3: Right. Okay. So it's not a shared space like Crammy's his they them cave. It's just a you cave. It's all about you, is it, Will?
4: Oh, I've got a little daughter, so it is a bit of a she setup. But I've got the left hand side, so that's where my
0: the left hand side. Okay. When you go to Will's house, you go and you turn left, and that's the man cave. I love that. Okay.
3: I love that we all sacrifice like putting our cars in a garage just so we can have like our own private space. But that's very good.
0: It is what it is. Now, look, Will. We want you to tell us what you are willing to do as far as a makeover is concerned to win this man cave makeover. Tell us, mate. What are you willing to do?
4: Well, I'm thinking I get a 100-metre sprint going. I might head down to Crown Street. I'm thinking Speedos, spray tan. And I said that I was going to dye my beard pink, but then I had to shave my beard. So maybe something in my hair, like spray pink hair.
0: Okay.
4: And then cruise down Main Street.
3: Well, if you're going to be going down the main street in your Speedos, are you going to do any kind of manscaping? Should we wax you down first, Will?
4: No, better. I reckon dye the chest hair pink. Because it's
3: dye
4: more on the chest and there is a... Yeah, dye it or something. I don't know, spray it with pink. Get some pink into the equation.
0: Look at him.
3: Wow, wait, okay.
0: Dodging, weaving, ducking, the waxing.
3: Yeah, I know. Uh-huh.
4: We split the prize.
0: Yeah.
4: Someone matches me and I race them.
0: Okay. All right, now we're getting interesting. Look, I will say you've proposed Crown Street in the mall to do this. I dare say a man in Speedos with pink hair or something running down that is not unusual, mate.
3: It's not going to be the weirdest thing everyone's seen that day. I can guarantee you.
4: I'll start at Piccadilly and no one will know.
0: Yeah, brilliant. Okay, well, look, we've got your submission. Just know that if you are plucked from the barrel as the eventual winner, you will be forced to go through that makeover you've proposed before we can make over your man cave, okay, Will?
4: Okay, no problem.
0: All right, you've talked
4: I'm
0: the
4: looking
0: talk.
4: Looking forward to hoping to win. Like I said, we'll split the prize if someone wants to race me.
0: Oh, okay. Well, hey, I might be in that to get the electronic dartboard, mate. That's what I want.
3: Yeah, he wants it.
0: So you might have a race on your hands. If you are willing to go through a bit of a makeover, let us know what that looks like at wavefm.com.au or call 4275 1965. And you could be winning this man cave makeover thanks to the team at Domain. Go and see Bobby there for all your computer technology and gaming needs. Up next, speaking of Father's Day, it's me giving Lyndall some advice leading into Father's Day in 2026 here at Wave 96.5.
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6: Two-car crash, Macquarie Pass, Illawarra Highway, Clover Hill Road, delaying traffic in both directions. Traffic for the M1 into Sydney, all clear coming up through Stanwell Tops. A little congestion once you get towards around about Heathcote for the Princess Highway. Traffic for the M1 is slow going northbound through Brownsville. You wouldn't operate a chainsaw blindfolded, so why dig without searching before you dig first? If you don't, you're digging blind. Search before you dig online every time. That's the latest traffic on Wave 96.5. 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

0: 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What a day today. The first day of spring in 2026. Pinch and a punch for the first day of the month. And a sunny top of 23 degrees to welcome us into spring.
1: I thought you were going to say, what a day that I was asking you for advice today. But okay.
0: Well, that too.
1: That's what you were getting at.
0: When does this ever happen? I don't know. What a moment for the show. What a moment for me as a person, a human being, and existing in this world. I feel such a sense of, what's the word?
1: I don't even know what you're feeling, mate.
0: Responsibility now. I feel under so much pressure.
1: Well, I don't even know if you're going to be able to give me the correct answer because I don't exactly know what I'm looking for, to be honest.
0: Hang on. So you're setting me up for a trap here. You believe in your head that there's already a correct answer. So if I don't
1: I don't think there is one. That's a thing. Like, right. I'm in a situation where I'm kind of not sure what to do. So, over the weekend, I got an email. I didn't see it until yesterday afternoon, from my daughter's dance school. So she does like, acrobatics and silks and things like that. So yes. I've got her class is this afternoon. After school, we go straight there, right? Mm-hmm. And I just saw this email yesterday afternoon saying that it's Dance Dad Week.
0: Oh, yeah.
1: Right. And it kind of says, the early drop-offs, the late pickups, sitting through a four-hour dance concert for a two-minute routine. We really want to celebrate the dads, blah, blah, blah, blah, blah. So for 1 week only, we're handing them the floor. So straight away, I wasn't sure what to do. Like, do I go myself? Do I let Savvy contact her dad, which she ended up doing, but I knew he'd probably be working, so I didn't know whether there'd be disappointment surrounding that.
0: Right, okay.
1: And so I did email the school and said, is there any chance that, you know, those of us who are doing it solo can go ourselves?
0: Right. Okay, yeah.
1: And they were like, yeah, sure. But here's my problem.
0: Mm.
1: Is it more embarrassing if I go? Or if she's there by herself, what's going to be the best thing this afternoon to do?
0: Oh, in terms of her or you?
1: Yeah.
0: What do you mean?
1: In terms of her, like, if everyone's got their dad there.
0: Yeah.
1: Is it better for her to not
0: have
1: him there, or is it better to have mum there instead?
0: Right. I get what you're saying. And I think if you haven't already, it obviously needs to be a conversation between you and your daughter if you want some really deep
1: advice on him. I have tried that.
0: Yeah. Okay.
1: But she keeps telling me that she thinks he's going to come.
0: Right.
1: But I don't think he will be.
0: If you had to hedge your bets,
1: he won't be.
0: You would be saying he's not going to be there, right? Okay.
1: Well, yeah. And here's the other thing that I probably should mention. They want you to get involved. Now, it's an aerials class. You know that I'm not coordinated at the best of time. Imagine me on some kind of silk.
0: Well, I mean, yeah, I would love to be a fly on the wall to watch that and play out. I think it would be embarrassing for the other men going along because, like, if I was going along with a bunch of other dads, I would feel comfortable knowing that we're all in this same situation, same boat. And if I saw another mum there, I wouldn't sort of cast any judgment about the situation of that mum and child because, you know, in 2026, a family unit looks very different. There's no such thing as a really traditional family unit at the moment anymore. So I wouldn't be passing judgment on that. But I'd be worried that the wife would be way better on the silks than I would be as a female. I would assume they're more naturally gifted, but then there's you. So,
1: mate, I have zero core strength as if I'm lifting myself up on a silk. Don't be ridiculous.
0: Yeah, see, I don't think it's a problem, mate. Because again, like to pull back the curtain, this Friday, as you know, we've discussed, both my kids have like Father's Day little morning teas at their schools respectively. And due to our midlife crisis marathon, I can't attend either or neither of those. And I don't think my wife would even have a second thought about going along.
1: Okay.
0: So I think you're overthinking it.
1: Am I?
0: Yeah. I think you need to turn up.
1: I have to be there in the class.
0: I think you need to discuss it with Savannah before it happens and just let her know that just in case her dad doesn't turn up, you would like there
1: it'll be me.
0: To be someone there for her. And if he does turn up, you will leave her with him and they can do the activity together. But until such time as he turns up, you will be there to support her and you'll be there to help her and have fun at this activity with her.
1: This is where it sucks, this whole, you know, family dynamic thing. And I know that families look different in 2026.
0: Yeah.
1: And it's all well and good having all of these stalls. It's the same like for Mother's Day stalls and things like that. If people don't have their mum around and it's hard, isn't it?
0: Yeah. And I don't blame the dance school at all because, you know, they're just doing what they think is right for the time, given it's Father's Day.
1: Although in saying that, they didn't do anything at Mother's Day. They didn't have a mum special.
0: Right. Okay. Well, now they are in
1: trouble. But whatever.
0: Yeah. If you do go along, please film it for me, though.
1: No.
0: Oh, come on. Clarkie has the 7:30 news for us next, and then it's your chance to say it to win. The phrase wave is 96.5. 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
10: Sunny, light winds, top of 23. Dave Clark with the 7:30 update. Treasury warning the nation's AI boom could have an unexpected side effect, with the billions being poured into new data centres putting upward pressure on rates. That's because the companies behind them are having to compete for workers and resources, meaning their costs are going up. Search continues for the mum of a baby boy whose body was dumped in a bin in Sydney's west. The grim find made in Auburn yesterday morning by a woman digging through the rubbish looking for cans. Detective Acting Superintendent Darren Sly says their top concern is for mum.
11: And ensuring that she does go immediately to a hospital or other medical centre and seek the medical care that she needs.
10: State government will today unveil its 20-year plan for the future of transport in the Illawarra Shoalhaven. More frequent bus services, safer and more resilient roads and rail, and better walking and cycling connections are among more than 40 initiatives identified in the 20-year vision. The final Illawarra Shoalhaven Strategic Regional Integrated Transport Plan sets out the transport priorities to support the region as it grows. The Shell Harbour City Council prepares for the next decade. It's calling for community feedback on its destination management plan. Council endorsing the draft plan for public exhibition at its meeting on August 25, giving residents, businesses and industry stakeholders the chance to have their say before the plan is considered for adoption. The draft plan for 2025 to 35 is on public exhibition for 28 days until September 23. Also today, violent shoppers will be banned from retail stores in new workplace protection orders. And a New South Wales police raid on a home in Brownsville has seen two people arrested after drugs and cash were seized by officers.
9: Masterton's 2024 Price Rewind is on now. 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
10: Sam Walker's Roosters teammate Connor Watson insists the halfback season isn't over just yet, despite the 24-year-old having surgery on his ankle.
12: These injuries, you can get back from them in 4 to 6 weeks, you know, so it's definitely possible.
10: More rule changes coming in for the Big Bash this year. Cricket Australia to change the rules around innings timing and innings to now head to power play rules the second a team goes over the time limit to bowl its overs. In previous seasons, the rules kicked in from the next over. And the Illawarra Hawks have signed American forward Keelan Martin for NBL 27. He arrives in Wollongong after a stint in Spain, following multiple stints in the NBA, including time with the Boston Celtics and also the Minnesota Timberwolves.
9: 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Weather.
10: Sunny, light winds, top of 23 today. Sunny Wednesday, Thursday, tops around 24, maybe 25. Right now, 16 in Bulleye on Wave 96.5.
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1: This Friday morning from 7 a.m, Crammy is going to be completing his midlife crisis marathon back and forth across the Windang Bridge. And you were supposed to be doing all 42.4 kilometres or 0.2 kilometres, whatever the thing is. Is it 2?
0: 42.2, mate, yeah.
1: Yeah, that. But look, you've got out of a lot of it by finding some loopholes. And that means I'm going to be helping do some laps. Some people from the office have said they'll do some laps. We've got a lot of listeners on our little spreadsheet that are doing some laps for you as well.
0: Yeah, a few run clubs have thrown their hands up to help out. Yep, good stuff.
1: Yeah, there's plenty of people helping. But seeing as though you can find yourself many, many a loophole, I'm going to find one too.
0: Right.
1: And someone has reached out to me over the last couple of days, and they're going to be joining us on the show in the next 20 minutes.
0: Okay, I'm very intrigued as to what loophole you have found for yourself, but I'll also be slightly proud that you've done so. Coming up before 8 o'clock. Right now, though, there's no loopholes, just a very easy way to win some money right now here at Wave 96.5.
2: 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Wave 96.5, say it to win. 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
1: Oh, the ones who send those voice notes. I got one yesterday from one of my girlfriends that was 15 minutes and 41 seconds long.
0: What?
1: Yeah. It's just her, like, daily update. I have to listen to it on double time. Like, stop talking.
0: She's sending you podcast episodes?
1: Every single time she messages back, I ask two questions and I get a 15-minute response. I love her dearly. Yeah. My God, she can talk.
0: Okay. Well, yes, this competition would be right up her alley. It is Say It to Win. The phrase Wave is 96.5, 10 seconds on the clock. Squeeze it in as many times as you can. For each time you do so, we will give you $20, $20 for each time you get it squeezed in. So do your mouth exercises, your vocal warm-ups, and dial 4275 1965 right now. And that is the number to call. Now, Lyndall, very lenient yesterday. We had someone squeeze it in 7 and a bit times. Lyndall paid the 8th. Okay. Are you in just as generous mood today this morning?
1: Yeah. Well, I didn't get in trouble for it, so I might as well.
0: That's true. I think there was other important things to discuss. It got forgotten about. Call now. Say it to win next here at Wave 96.5.

Wave 96.5. The countdown is on. Only a few months until he is here in Australia. Harry Styles for your Tuesday morning, first day of spring. A beautiful one on the way. A sunny top of 23 degrees. And right now, it is back in 2026. One of the easiest ways to... My friends

0: 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Perfect. When you say it like that, Wave 96.5, say it to win. Breast health is no joke. Contact Dr. Tony from Specialist Breast Clinic today.
1: Serena in Cringilla, are you one of those people you can just talk underwater with a mouthful of marbles?
2: I am, Lindu. How are you?
1: We're good.
3: We're good, mate. Okay, yeah. This competition really is made for those that like being the centre of attention, love a yarn, a chin wag, and it's pretty simple and straightforward,
2: like
3: Serena. What's the longest voice note you've ever sent, Serena?
2: Probably a minute.
3: A minute?
2: not long.
3: Okay.
2: But I'm not a voice note person yet.
3: Right, okay.
1: You would not cope with the ones that I get every day then from my friend.
2: No, I heard. Yeah, I heard you say a 15-minute one, geez.
3: Yep. Serena, what are you up to at the moment? You're on your way to work? Are you already at work?
2: Yes.
3: What's going on?
2: Yeah, I'm on my way to work. I've just pulled over at the moment.
3: Lovely. So,
2: yeah, I'm an aged care worker, yeah.
3: Oh, well, good on you.
1: Okay.
2: Yeah.
3: Well, you know the deal. If you don't, I'm going to quickly remind you. Wave is 96.5 is the phrase. The timer goes for 10 seconds. You've got to say it as many times as possible within that 10 seconds for each time you do. $20 is all yours, Serena. Okay?
2: Yep. Great.
3: So here we go. You're going to get the countdown from three and then the big go and then you're off and away.
1: Okay.
3: Here we go. 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
3: We're gonna pay you for nine, wave is 96.5.
1: Oh, you almost got that 10th one in. So close.
2: Cool.
3: How good's your math, Serena and Cringilla? 9 times 20. Can you do that for us, go?
2: 180.
3: Yeah.
2: 180.
3: There you go. It's all yours.
2: Great. Thank you very much, guys.
3: No worries.
1: Congratulations, Serena.
2: All right. Great. Thank you.
3: No worries.
2: Right, have a good day, guys.
3: Brag about that.
1: Too.
3: Talk about it nonstop today around the water cooler at your workplace there in aged care. So good on you. Tomorrow, we'll give you another chance just after 7:30, but you don't have to wait till then. We'll give you another chance today at 11:30 and 2:30. Say it to win is all thanks to the breast health. Breast health is no joke. Contact Dr. Tony from Specialist Breast Clinic today. Up next, apparently Lyndall has found herself a loophole to help us complete the Midlife Crisis Marathon here at Wave 96.5.
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5: Heading on the M1 this morning, coming up through Mount Pleasant is a delay-free trip. An earlier crash has cleared off of Macquarie Pass, Illawarra Highway. Still a little congestion building up. The M1 underpace northbound Kanahooka and delays around Wollongong Central, Crown Street, Kira Street. 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That's the latest traffic on Wave 96.5. 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

0: Wave 96.5. It is Lyndall and Crammy, 8 minutes away from eight on this, the first day of spring, a sunny day and a top of 23 degrees. The long range forecast looking good for Friday, especially, is what we're focusing on. A sunny day again and a top around 21, which is going to be perfect for this little marathon we're looking to complete now as a show. Yes, it is Lyndall and Crammy's Midlife Crisis Marathon happening this Friday.
1: Lyndall and Crammy's Midlife Crisis Marathon for Resort on Cedar. 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
0: Thanks to everyone that's called up with their comments, questions, suggestions and offer of help and contribution to the overall completion of that marathon. 42.2 kilometres equals 124 laps backwards and forwards across the Windang Bridge. That's where we're doing it this Friday. And whoever is doing a lap will be holding the little Crammy doll with my little Fitbit attached so that at the end, Crammy has completed a marathon.
2: Now, you're just finding loopholes left, right and centre as to how you don't complete the marathon in its entirety.
0: Yeah, okay. Well, because the legal wording, highly recommend I do not attempt to complete a full marathon. So I've just got to be a few laps short of completing a full marathon.
2: And seeing that you're okay to find loopholes, I think that I too can, yes. Are we in agreement that I'm allowed to find a loophole here and there?
0: Yeah, it depends what it is.
2: Well, someone reached out to me across the weekend, and here is my loophole.
0: Okay.
2: Roger from Shell Harbour Mobility Scooters is joining us this morning on the line. How are you, Roger?
3: Good morning. How are you guys?
0: Yeah.
2: Good.
0: We're good.
2: Now, Roger, tell Crammy what you have offered me for.
0: I don't need Roger. Like, I know.
2: No, you don't need Roger, but I need Roger.
0: One plus one, I know it, it equals two, mate.
2: What are you offering me, Roger?
3: I was wondering whether you could use one of my mobility scooters to ride across the bridge.
2: Yes, yes, and yes.
0: Right. Okay.
2: You didn't say I had to do it on foot. And well, when I heard that Roger's willing to get involved, I was like, 100% we're getting him on the show.
0: Okay. What's the top speed on a mobility scooter these days, Roger?
3: Oh, gosh. It's probably about 10 kilometres an hour,
0: I believe. Oh, okay. That's a very brisk.
2: Well, if you're going slow and we need to make up time, I can just zip up and down
0: with
2: your Crammy doll.
0: We don't need to make up time. We've got all the time in the world. We're not racing the clock.
2: I told you I'm not going to be there for 3 days.
0: Okay.
2: We're getting this done in a day.
0: Mm-hmm. So what, you're going to have like the little Crammy doll?
2: Yes, and I'll just...
0: In the front basket?
2: Yep.
0: Okay.
2: And whiz back and forth.
0: Okay. I don't know how I feel about that.
2: Why?
0: I don't know. It's just, it's a bit of a cop-out.
2: I'll walk a couple of laps, but then when I need to make up time...
0: Look, I get it would be useful because, like, you know, not to pull back the curtain too much, and Roger, this is where the mobility scooter could be really handy, but, like, for us to continue to be able to do the show...
2: Yes.
0: I'm going to be up there walking, jogging, running, whatever. You have to kind of be there with me, so I can't expect you to try and keep up my pace. So, like, reason, and to keep the show on air, I get we could put, like, the little equipment of the show in the front basket as well as the little Crammy doll, maybe. Oh, no.
2: So that first hour that you're walking, racing.
0: Yes, you're in the mobility scooter right next to me, like a little support crew. But then those laps can't count because, like, I'm holding the doll.
2: No, those ones won't. But then later when I have to do my laps, I can again just jump on the scooter.
0: I don't know about that. Anyway, we'll see.
2: Roger, this is brilliant and I'm so grateful to you and the team at Shell Harbour Mobility Scooters. Thank you so kindly.
3: That's fine.
0: Roger, I love that you listen to the show and know Lyndall well enough to know that she needs a mobility scooter.
2: It's just setting me up for my future. Just test driving. Test driving what I'll need.
3: Just call it a scooter, not a mobility scooter.
2: Well, okay. On my scooter then.
0: Your scooter. Done. Right, okay.
2: Thank you, Roger. I appreciate you.
3: No worries, guys. Okay, bye-bye.
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0: Wave 96.5. Little and Crammy, more fun in the morning this Friday. It's happening. Little and Crammy's Midlife Crisis Marathon. Come on down and watch Lyndall do some laps on a mobility scooter from Shell Harbour. Mobility scooters.
1: I'm not going to lie. I need to get my steps up. I will walk a few of them as well. But okay. It's going to be so much more fun on a mobility scooter.
0: I have decided in consultation with a few other people here in the background that you don't get a medal from gala trophies unless do a few laps on foot, okay?
1: Well, I will be doing some on foot.
0: Okay, well, then you get a medal. And you do too. If you're listening right now and you can give us some time on Friday morning, donate a lap to the overall 124 laps, you'll get a medal as well.
1: Let's be honest, the guy who is about to wear his new shoes in for half an hour this afternoon is going to need the mobility scooter more than me. I guarantee your feet are going to be ripped apart.
0: It's okay. At least I'm still willing to try and take on and tackle as much of the marathon as possible. I'm still aiming to try and complete half at least of those 124 laps.
1: Well, you better, because it's your marathon.
0: That's right.
1: I love that you're like, oh, everyone has to do this for me. This is yours.
0: I know. And again, I didn't plan on being medically ruled out by the legal team here at Wave 96.5, but it's happened, okay? Here we are. That's what happened. The ball was rolling. The snowball had built up too much momentum and become too big to completely back out and not do anything at all. So we're still doing it. We will complete a marathon, but we're going to complete it as a community. How about that?
1: Yeah, but you're making every single person that walks, it's only like one person can take the Dolan back. So I feel like if we have too many people down there on Friday, we're going to send 10 people across at one time and it's still only going to count as one lap because you're going to have to do at least 100 of them.
0: Yeah, I don't like that idea. Don't like it at all. Anyway, whatever. Sounds like you're just trying to get out of having to do more laps really than I am.
1: I'll cruise alongside everybody in my scooter.
0: No one suits a mobility scooter more than you, mate, let me tell you.
1: I know. I've always wanted to try one. I'm so excited.
0: Clarkey has the news for us next here at Wave 96.5, and then it's your chance to win $1,000 with 1K Wordplay.
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7: Sunny light winds, top of 23 today. Dave Clark with the 8 o'clock update. One Nation's party director claims Pauline Hanson has received death threats. The claims coming after the PM commented that the party is dangerous and would say anything to win votes. James Ashby has told Nine it was a desperate act from Anthony Albanese.
8: And he's using language that is inciting hate, not just upon those who vote for One Nation, but directly targeting Pauline Hanson, which is now leading to some serious death threats.
7: State government said to release its Illawarra-Shoalhaven Strategic Regional Integrated Transport Plan today. The Illawarra-Shoalhaven Transport Network connecting people to job services and opportunities not only across the region but beyond as well. Wollongong MP Paul Scully says the 20-year plan covers a vast number of options.
9: More frequent bus services, safer and more resilient road and rail, better walking and cycling connections are among more than 40 initiatives identified over this longer-term vision for transport in the region.
7: The partner of an Australian man caught up in last week's flash flood disaster in Nepal says her boyfriend is among the dead. Emily Boyd has shared a post saying the loss of Michael Keats from Mollymook has changed everything for her and her son, although DFAT is yet to confirm his death. Foreign Affairs Minister Penny Wong has told 7:30 that 43 Aussies are among the more than 4,000 people who are still unaccounted for.
10: We are urgently seeking to ascertain their whereabouts. We do hold grave fears, grave concerns for their safety, but we are determined to do everything we can to try and ascertain their whereabouts.
7: Climate Council has opened the door for its 2026-27 grants, donations and sponsorships program. $84,000 in grant funding to support local community is up for grabs through three options: destination event funding, community grants and community donations. Interested parties can get in touch directly with Climate Council to get the relevant info. Also today, the government has announced its suite of digital privacy reforms, and the number of cap city suburbs that has reported a drop in house prices doubled over winter.
0: Explore smart design and modern living. Masterton's two new display homes are now open at Housing World Batagarang.
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7: Top honours for Nathan Cleary, who's taken out the Brad Fiddler medal as the Origin Player of the Year for the Blues, while Yasmin Meeks took out the award for Best Player of the Women's Series. More incentive to bowl faster in the BBL this season. Cricket Australia announcing power play rules will kick in the second the bowling team goes over the innings timer this season. In the past, the fielding rules have kicked in from the next over. And just There's one more day to go till fans of the Illawarra Hawks get to see the team take on the rest of the NBL 27 sides. Wednesday, September 2, the NBL Blitz for 2026 tips off. First match for the Hawks is on day 2, Thursday. The Adelaide 36ers, target number 1. They'll then take on Melbourne United on day 5.
0: 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Weather.
7: Sunny, light winds, top of 23 today. Sunny for Wednesday, Thursday as well. Tops around 24, 25. Right now 11 in Unanderra on Wave 96.5.
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5: Coming up shortly, we'll check all your latest viral news. I'll let you know how our very own Jacob Elordi is apparently getting sucked into the Kardashian curse.
11: Oh, no.
5: It's affected him as well.
11: I truly believe in this Kardashian curse.
5: I don't. I think it's ridiculous.
11: Well, I mean, the evidence is piling up, like literally behind them. That family, it's amazing. Look, we also need to remind you about a little club that we established a few months ago now. It's still building and happening in the background with some great prizes and incentives up for grabs for the kids in our community that are spreading kindness. We'll give you some more details about Lindell and Crammy's Legends Club coming up shortly. But right now, it is once again your chance to win $1,000 with our nice, easy, very fun game of word association. Despite what Lindell may say, there are no wrong answers or wrong responses, okay? Everyone thinks differently.
5: I don't claim that they're wrong, except that one time when you didn't say craft beer.
11: Mm. Yeah.
5: Anywho, moving on.
11: Yep, call now, 4275-1965. As you can tell, that still weighs very heavy on my conscience whenever it's brought up. Give us a call and you could win $1,000 next. Thanks to the legends at Domain here in Warrawong. 1K Wordplay next here at Wave 96.5.
12: Ladies and gents, this is the moment you've waited for. 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And buried in your bones, there's an ache that you can't ignore.

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3: Amanda in Berkeley, how are you on this fine spring morning?
4: I'm great, thanks. How are you?
0: Yeah, we're good. Yeah,
3: we're good. Got a little pep in our step today. Yep. Pretty excited about spring.
4: Excellent.
0: Yeah, there is something about the weather changing, getting slightly warmer that does give you that little extra kick, doesn't it? Now, Amanda, in Berkeley, we're being told that you've got a bit of history with this game of 1K Wordplay. This is not your first time.
4: No, it's not my first time. I lost last time to Lindell. I got 2 out of 3. One of the words was leg. One of the words was knee. And I said leg and she said bend. So, yeah.
0: Oh, right. Oh.
4: Got that one wrong.
3: How long ago was this, Amanda?
4: I've got a feeling it was like August or September last year. So, about the same time last year.
3: But the fact that it's so vividly in your mind and it was so traumatic for you, I deeply apologise. You hung on to it for an entire year. Hey,
0: that's Amanda's craft beer moment. That's what it is.
4: That's right.
3: Yeah. I'm so sorry.
0: Okay, well, Amanda, who are you choosing then today with that and the history in mind? Who is your teammate today? Will that be Lindell again or me? Crammy, what are you thinking?
4: I might have a crack with you, Crammy, and see how we go.
0: All right.
3: Oh, no redemption for me. Okay.
0: Good to know Amanda in Berkeley doesn't hold any grudges. Okay.
3: No, clearly, Amanda.
4: I definitely don't.
0: All right, okay. Well, look, Lindell is getting out of the studio, so you mate. And I will... Oh, hang on, no, it's me. What am I talking about?
3: You're out.
0: I'm so confused. Yeah. Okay. All right, bye. Good luck.
3: Sorry. I'm like, I'm staying here. Get out. All right, Amanda, I'm going to give you these three words. Hopefully, Crammy can do better than what I did last time, and you walk away with $1,000 today, all right?
4: Yeah, no worries.
3: All right, let's do it. Your first word is knife.
4: Knife. Nasty?
3: Knife, K-N-I-F-E.
4: Go again, sorry.
3: K-N-I-F-E, knife.
4: Cut.
3: Okay, second word is pull.
4: Push.
3: Pull, P-O-O-L.
4: Oh, sorry, swim.
3: And your third and final word is shed.
4: Garden.
3: Knife, you said cut. Pool, you've said swim. And shed, you've gone with garden. All right, I'm waving at him. And let's see if he can do better than what I did 4 months ago. Yeah. Hi, mate.
0: Oh, yeah.
3: Oh, wow. Okay.
0: Hello.
3: Loving life today, aren't you?
0: It is. There's, like I said, mate, there's just something in the air, mate. That's.
3: Oh. I feel like you can smell spring.
0: Yeah, it's pollen.
3: Can't you? Like, yeah, I know. My fever's so bad right now.
0: Yeah,
3: but there's like a different smell in the air when all like the jasmine starts coming out and everything, don't you reckon?
0: It is. It's delightful. It really is, yes. It's good.
3: Anywho, all right, let's see how you do for Amanda this morning in Berkeley.
0: Okay.
3: First word.
0: Mm-hmm.
3: Knife.
0: Fork.
3: No.
0: Are you joking? What do you say to...
3: She said knife? Cut. You cut with a knife.
0: Oh, well, yes, you do, I guess. You cut things with a knife. Yep, right. Sorry, Amanda.
3: I reckon you would have actually gone all right on the other words. That was the word I was worried about. What would you have said for pool?
0: Pool, like pool.
3: Like pool.
0: Yeah, well, no, it sounds like you're saying something else sometimes. swim, you swim in the pool.
3: Yeah.
0: Hey.
3: Yeah.
0: All right.
3: And shed?
0: Shed, garden shed.
3: Yep.
0: Oh.
4: Well done. All good.
0: Just remember, Amanda.
3: Now that's going to haunt Amanda for another 12 months. You realise that,
4: don't you? Yeah, well, for another year,
0: The problem is, unless management look to add a third member to this show, you've got no choice but to choose someone you've failed with in the past when you get through in a year's time again.
4: Oh, well.
0: Yeah.
4: Never mind. Dave let me down a few years ago as well, so it's all good.
0: Oh, don't hold grudges against Jade, please. That far back. All right.
3: Yeah, well. Look, thanks for sticking with us, even though we've all let you down over the years, okay? We appreciate you.
4: It's all good. I love the show. I love listening to you guys every morning, so it's great.
3: Thank you, Amanda.
0: That is very nice and humbling to hear, mate, so thank you so much for making us part of your morning. We appreciate it.
4: Thank you.
0: Have a great day, all right. Look, we'll do it again tomorrow just after 8, give you the chance to win $1,000 with 1K Wordplay. Thanks to the guys at Domain Warrawong. They've got the premium brands, modern design and great value. That's where it all comes together at Domain King Street in Warrawong. Up next, a little reminder about Lindell and Cremie's Legends Club here at Wave 96.5.

0: Wave 96.5, Little and Crammy. Hope you're having a good one for your Tuesday. It's a nice day, a top of 23 degrees. It's going to be nice and sunny. Maybe you're in the car right now on the way to school. If you are and you're a little kid and you rock up to school today, and during your day today, if you spread some kindness or help someone out that's doing it tough, you could become a member of this.
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0: Yeah, our legends who become part of the club continue to score $50 to spend at Archie Brothers Strike Bowling and Holy Moly as well, which is perfect for arcade games, bowling or mini golf. 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
3: Wave 96.5, first with the Illawarra's traffic.
4: Taking the M1 this morning, a slow run northbound from Dapto into Fig Tree. Lots of congestion, Unanderra in both directions. Five Islands Road at the Princes Highway. On the approach towards the Primby Bypass, we're seeing delays coming up towards Warrawong Plaza. Get the iconic Rimmel London Scandalized Eyeliner for just $7 at Coles. Shop more Rimmel bestsellers from lips to lashes, half price for 1 week only at Coles. That's the latest traffic on Wave 96.5. More fun in the morning with Lindell and Crammy.
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0: Wave 96.5. It is Lyndall and Crammy. More fun in the morning, all thanks to Gateway Automotive. 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And they're not the only workplace cranking some Wave 96.5 this morning.
1: Yeah, Mick from our drive-thru show has just dropped his car into my car in Wollongong to get a service. And said to say hello to everyone because they're listening to us this morning. So thank you, guys. We appreciate you.
0: 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Clarkie has the news for us in a couple of minutes, and then Lyndall with another update on all the headlines online. We'll check in on what's going viral.
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9: Sunny, light winds, top of 23. Dave Clark with the 8:30 update. Year 12 students will face tougher rules around take-home assessments next year in response to concerns over AI and cheating. They'll be limited to just one at-home major assignment per subject, while more than 90% of their final HSC mark will come from supervised tests, exams and assessments. Our transport network set to benefit from today with the release of the Illawarra Shoalhaven Strategic Regional Integrated Transport Plan. Member for Wollongong, Paul Scully, says it's a big plan over decades.
10: This works over a period of around 20 years, and it works in with the draft Illawarra Shoalhaven Regional Plan, the land use use planning document that I released a couple of weeks ago. But this gives some key directions on transport system in the Illawarra Shoalhaven.
9: Number of Illawarra beaches will see drones in the air from today, all part of the state government's bid to keep swimmers safe from sharks. Beaches including North Wollongong, Shell Harbour and Surf Beach Kiama will see the drone activity each day, while Stanwell Park, Coaldale and Gerringong will have drones up daily during peak periods. It's all part of a $120 million deterrence program, which will also see the introduction of the much maligned shark nets at 51 state beaches. Pauline Hanson has reportedly beefed up her security detail. The One Nation leader now has as many as a dozen officers protecting her. Comes after One Nation won a seat in WA's by-election over the weekend, while the PM has been accused of inciting violence, labelling the party dangerous and divisive. Also today, Qantas regional ground crews have voted overwhelmingly in favour of industrial action as workers push for better pay. And the search continues for the mum of a baby boy whose body was found dumped in a bin in Sydney's west.
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9: Legend of the game Lionel Messi has announced his retirement from international football with Argentina, the 2022 World Cup winning skipper, revealing him made the decision following Argentina's recent World Cup final loss to Spain. Messi says he drafted his resignation not long after the final, but only confirmed it following the death of his dad earlier last month. It all begins tomorrow in Bendigo. The Illawarra Hawks have a hit out against the other league sides as the NBL Blitz for 2026 tips off. The Blitz getting underway from Wednesday. First match for the Hawks is on day two, which is Thursday. The Adelaide 36ers first up on the schedule, followed by Melbourne United on day five. And James Duckworth has surged into the second round of the US Open. The Aussie Downing Ward, number 30, Matteo Anoli this morning. Kimberly Birrell and Taylor Preston also won through earlier.
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9: Sunny, light winds, top of 23 today. Sunny again Wednesday, Thursday, tops around 24, 25. Right now, 17 in Windang on Wave 96.5.
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1: Coming up shortly, we'll check all your latest viral news. I only mentioned earlier in viral that Angry Anderson was in hospital because he had suffered a heart attack. And yes, now we're being told that Lionel Richie is in intensive care.
0: Oh.
1: So I'll give you all the details on what's happening with him coming up.
0: Oh, dearie me. Okay, we'll get those details real soon. Now, though, it's the perfect song to play on the first day of spring. You wake up in the morning, you can hear the birds chirping. It already feels a little bit warmer. It smells a little bit different. Mm-hmm. It just feels like playing this song when you wake up on the first day of spring.
12: I said, ooh, ooh, come on, baby, turn the lights off.
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0: 96.5. Lindell and Cranmer, your thanks to Gateway Automotive on today, the first day of September in spring for 2026, and Mother Nature is certainly playing along, a sunny day and a top of 23 degrees. Lindell, take it away. Fill us in. What's going viral?
1: I think I'm going viral.
2: It's gonna go viral.
1: Viral.
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1: Totally viral.
4: Lindell's going viral.
5: Oh, a lot going on this morning, actually. Lionel Richie is in intensive care after his show on the weekend. So he was actually performing that song as his final song and didn't look well, apparently. A lot of people in the crowd said he looked like he was struggling a little bit and then asked one of his team members to bring him a chair while he was performing the song so he could sit down. So he has checked himself into hospital just to have some tests run, but doctors have actually put him into intensive care looking into possible dehydration.
0: Right, okay.
5: So it was only in June, I think, he was also in hospital after another show, so he hasn't been well of late.
0: Okay.
1: Please don't let it be another one.
0: Yeah, well, I mean, we just heard about Angry Anderson earlier this morning. We did the quick Google search. He's 79. Lionel Richie, I just checked, 77 years old as well, still out there enjoying what he does and doing what he loves. And look,
5: into hospital just to have some tests run, but doctors have actually put him

0: He knew he didn't feel right. He asked for some help and a chair, and then after the concert, takes himself off to get checked out.
1: So. He took himself straight there, yeah. So fingers crossed he's going to be okay. Look, in some other news today, Jacob Elordi's latest movie, The Dog Stars, has had a really disappointing opening weekend, and fans are already saying they know the reason why. They're claiming it's because he's dating Kendall Jenner and has been struck down by the Kardashian curse, which I think is an absolute crock. But basically, this is what people are claiming, that if anyone ever dates or is part of the family, mm-hmm. the Kardashian Kendall, or the Jenner, I should say, family, yep. then they'll suffer many, many career setbacks.
0: Okay. Yeah, and I'm here for this theory. I mean, the evidence is clear. The trail of men that they left behind them whose careers
1: mass destruction.
0: Are now
1: yeah,
0: in
1: right.
0: tatters. Like, name one man that's been with any of those girls that their career has gone on to bigger and better things since becoming part of that family. Exactly. I'm telling you, there's none.
1: I'm just trying to run through all of it. Okay, so Travis Scott yeah. was with Kylie.
0: Yeah. Yeah, and he had that incident at his concert, remember?
1: He did.
0: Yes.
1: So Tristan Thompson was with Chloe.
0: Yep, and look how that worked out for him. He's NBA.
1: Scott Disick.
0: Career is in tatters. Scott Disick, yeah, what a disaster.
1: Kanye.
0: Kanye, exactly. I'm telling you.
1: Lamar.
0: Yeah.
1: Lamar fell off the rails too, didn't he?
0: What was old mate Humphreys? It was with Kim for a while there too.
1: Oh, yeah.
0: He was a good NBA prospect until he wasn't.
1: For 3 seconds.
0: Yeah, after dating the Kim Kardashian. Yeah. The evidence is clear, mate. There's a curse.
1: Poor Jacob.
0: There's
1: Don't ruin Jacob as well.
0: There's a curse and it starts with the letter K. All right?
1: In other news, the Ray Gun doco is coming out today on Netflix. Here's a little sneak peek of what we can expect.
2: First time you're in the village, it's quite overwhelming. But I was in such a stress. I'd gotten lost. Sammy wasn't allowed to be with me. And then I didn't know where the Australian building was. And I'm just walking through and everyone's in their sports uniforms. I felt like an imposter. Immediately felt like I was in that movie Inception. And I finally spot some Australians and I kind of follow them. Then this guy from the Olympics team comes out and he was like, "Hi, you made it." And I just burst into tears in his arms. And he's like, "You're safe, it's okay." And I'm just like crying and crying. I had a panic attack. What am I doing? What have I done?
1: I'm actually really looking forward to seeing like the whole story
0: right.
1: surrounding Ray Gun. But the fact that she felt like she was an imposter even in the Olympic Village before she'd even gone out to perform is very interesting to me.
0: Well, it speaks volumes, doesn't it? I mean, I look forward to watching this for an hour and a half and her painting herself as the victim in the whole situation. I cannot wait. Whereas it was us that really were put through having to watch it.
1: Don't be like that, mate. Don't be like that. Hey, one last quick story. Adult content creator Bonnie Blue has officially welcomed her first child now.
0: What?
1: I know in the past she has used fake baby bumps and done a lot of publicity stunts, but this one apparently is real. She shared different clips to her socials showing snippets of like the whole labor and then a pic with the baby. But the most diabolical part is the caption to the video. It says, "And then there were 1,058 of us." Love heart.
0: Uh-huh. And to that.
1: So who's the daddy?
0: I have no comment, mate. I can't comment on that, mate. And I would not be doing the research. I'll let you do that on the company's Wi-Fi if you dare, mate. Go for it.
1: No way.
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5: Heavy for the M1 northbound coming in from Dabdo, making your way towards Fig Tree. Looks like we've got a crash for Spring Hill Road and Entry Road, causing delays back into Cringula. For the Princes Highway through Fig Tree towards the Avenue, it's slow going both ways, and Memorial Drive building up from Russell Vale. Census night was Tuesday the 11th of August. There's still time to complete. In the census, every answer matters. 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That's the latest traffic on Wave 96.5. More fun in the morning with Lyndall and Crammy.

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1: 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You don't have to be zoned to this area. 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

0: Wave 96.5, Lindell and Crammy on this beautiful spring day, 1st of September, first day of spring, and the weather absolutely perfect to get outside and take a sunshine break or maybe take your dog for a walk. And that's my plan today with my new kicks from Coaster Mountain Running in Port Kembla and the outfit that is ready for our Midlife Crisis Marathon on Friday. I'll be taking my little Crammy doll, the baton that will be passed this Friday, from walker to runner to mobility scooter to complete those 124 laps of the Windang Bridge.
1: Yeah. If you haven't seen the doll yet, have a look on our socials. It's the ugliest thing you'll ever see. It's literally Crammy's face smashed inside a sandwich press.
0: it's definitely something, isn't it? And look, I've only got myself to blame. You know, I ordered it on a whim very hastily. And
1: what'd you pay for that?
0: I think it was like $30 or something. Yeah.
1: Really?
0: Anyway, he's wearing my Fitbit like a WWE Championship belt around his waist.
1: It looks like it, doesn't it?
0: It's fantastic, and that'll be registering all the steps and laps of Windang Bridge this Friday. It's happening from 7 a.m. Get on down there. There's going to be plenty of giveaways and medals for anyone that contributes a lap or two as well, thanks to Gala Trophies.
1: I should probably take my new kicks for a stroll today too.
0: Yeah, probably.
1: Get them ready for my ride back and forth on the mobility scooter.
0: Yeah, Shell Harbour Mobility Scooter's coming to the party today and giving Lindell her loophole around completing the laps. She'll be doing it on a set of wheels.
1: No, some I will walk. I promise you I will do that because I need to get my steps up.
0: All right, I'll hold you to that, mate. Well, for that reason, yeah, you need to be wearing in your shoes too from Coaster Mountain Running.
1: Yeah, I know. Eep.
0: Enjoy this beautiful spring day and Mother Nature backing it up for us tomorrow as well. It's going to be nice and warm as well. We are back then tomorrow morning, 5:30 here at Wave 96.5. We'll talk to you then. Bye-bye.
1: Bye-bye.
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11: Sunny, light winds, top of 23. Dave Clark with the 9 o'clock update. Australia's race to build data centres could come at a cost to borrowers. That's the warning from Treasury that says the AI hub boom is fueling inflation because it's creating strong demand for workers and resources. However, its report also predicts AI will lift productivity, create new jobs and reshape existing ones. Spring's arrived with a burst of heat for parts of Australia. After months of winter rain, many areas are set to dry out fast. The Bureau's Jonathan Howe has told the ABC spring is known as the roller coaster season.
12: Warmer than average spring is pretty much locked in, but the rainfall will be one to watch. So yeah, really seeing how that pans out over the next few months.
11: Today marks the release of the Illawarra Shoalhaven Strategic Regional Integrated Transport Plan. The 20-year plan covers a vast number of options. Wollongong MP Paul Scully says the future growth of the region is keenly in focus.
13: Well, over the coming years, the Illawarra is expected to grow more strongly than other parts of the state. We've got to make sure that we're getting ready with our transport infrastructure and other infrastructure to cater for that residential growth as well as the jobs growth.
11: Daily drone patrols will start at Taraji Ferry Meadow, North Wollongong, Puckies, as well as Shell Harbour and Kiama Surf Beaches. Comes as shark monitoring ramps up across the Illawarra from today as the state government responds to demands for better protection for swimmers. While in a controversial move, shark nets are back, set to be installed at 51 local beaches from Newcastle to the Illawarra to complement existing drum lines. Also today, singer Lionel Richie has been rushed to hospital and is in intensive care after falling ill during a live show in the US. In year 12, students will face tough rules around take-home assessments next year in response to concerns over AI and cheating.
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11: In tennis, world number one Anya Sabalenka off to a flying start in her bid for a third straight US Open crown. She claimed a first round win as the tournament's second day got underway, while men's 10th seed Arthur Fields crashed out. Comes after Novak Djokovic's shock early exit yesterday, leaving the men's draw wide open. In cricket, Josh Hazlewood is expected to be named in the squads for Australia's upcoming one-day series against Zimbabwe and South Africa. He'll then turn his attention to the test series against South Africa. And another Illawarra athlete has become an Australian record holder. 17-year-old Mac Elliott, who's part of the Warilla Barrack Point Surf Lifesaving Club, has broken an Australian under-17s team record as he took four individual and two New South Wales team medals at the 2026 Australian Pool Rescue Championships that were held in Adelaide. We'll check Wave 96.5 weather next.
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11: Sunny, light winds, 23 today. Sunny again Wednesday, Thursday. Tops up around 24, maybe 25. Right now, 19 in Dapto on Wave 96.5.
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0: Good morning. Will you get Tuesday further into the workday with the likes of Olivia Rodrigo's brand new stuff in just a moment? For now, chasing a pound of flesh with Medusa, it's Piece of Your Heart, Wave 96.5.

cover of Simon and Garfunkel and a cracker too. Lemonheads, Mrs. Robinson, Wave 96.5 with 22 in a row. Coming up, we've got the new one from Sonny Federa, who will be back in town in October if you want to go and check him out before he starts doing his massive stadium tours of the UK and Europe. He's on the way like Tyler Marshmallow now. 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

Wave 96.5, it's Beau today and a 22-song music marathon. Coming up, we've got Samba with a new one which is pretty heartfelt about dealing with body dysmorphia. For now, this is Pink, Never Gonna Not Dance Again. A lot of double negatives. If

Wave 96.5. It is Bo today in a 22-song music marathon. A ripper from Rosé and Bruno Mars. Apparently, they've recorded more. I'm just waiting for the right time to release it, and I'm hanging out for it personally. This is the chart topper from Ella Langley. Amazingly, Doja Cat's not on board with it, but she's not much of a country music fan. I think it's catchy as hell. Choosing Texas. Just when I